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0: 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I'm sir, Wednesday no more, you know. Hm. T. Vede, yana make, no. And yet, dear, dear, chile cana may make come. There be the event done at the Achiramino. Oh, yeah, me can, no, I've been in fra. But I know, yes, and no sooner yet near a bay edgeman. And he bra odi for Pomagum pie bonibi, be bobby. 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Aha, be bobby. Nabi beer in tower, a radia y de diatre. Near brown answer, contribute you are.
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0: Ah, now what do you want to pray for you? 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Never had a babuau. 100 cities in Dame Kang was seminal. This week we a fana. Sir, I'm a ma, a bimo, I'm a friend of Quenya. This opera so be Remubia. Oba Freme, no amount number no. 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
0: Yeah.
1: And I would in a Pentecost as on dining hall.
0: Yeah.
1: But Apocano so Pentecost as on dining hall. 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
0: Yeah,
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0: And so me wo ho.
1: 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Yeah, trust us. 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

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I mean, Yan Yamu, I'm going to one Yam. Ah, and Yamunti, oh, number 5 years. Messi Mumba, Mumba, Kaka, Kawuka, Mefa Mumoto, Yasuna, now, no, no, the sooner I'm in the Yame, did I be a Moses? Any Nanta, a bed drug from Yabedrug from Moses Enina, Yasu Magano, Yadjugo from Yadjugo from. So, what time you want Yabi to qua? Osnabrana Casamo, Jesus Christ of Nazareth, of a common in Yaradu of a city for to be a poor talk.

Why are soft now with Tianu me? 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Now I'm pan up with the Yamibia. And then the orphan is uncowed. Yes, orphan is uncowed. Not on two. 1, 2, 3, 4, 5, 6, 7, 8, 9, 10, 11, 12, 13, 14, 15, 16, 17, 18, 19, 20, 21, 22, 23, 24, 25, 26, 27, 28, 29, 30, 31, 32, 33, 34, 35, 36, 37, 38, 39, 40, 41, 42, 43, 44, 45, 46, 47, 48, 49, 50, 51, 52, 53, 54, 55, 56, 57, 58, 59, 60, 61, 62, 63, 64, 65, 66, 67, 68, 69, 70, 71, 72, 73, 74, 75, 76, 77, 78, 79, 80, 81, 82, 83, 84, 85, 86, 87, 88, 89, 90, 91, 92, 93, 94, 95, 96, 97, 98, 99, 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

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I hear you calling and the media be pussy, and you won't call back to me up, Pedja. 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

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Now, soon I'm going to myself. 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

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To offer the antenna, no running to me, Mrati, and then you're watching.

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Jesus, Jesus. 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

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Listen, to break every chain.

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Messi Mumba Mumba Mumba Mumba Mumba Mumba Mumba Mumba Mumba Mumba Mumba Mumba Mumba Mumba Mumba Mumba Mumba Mumba Mumba Mumba Mumba Mumba Mumba Mumba Mumba Mumba Mumba Mumba Mumba Mumba Mumba Mumba Mumba Mumba Mumba Mumba Mumba Mumba Mumba Mumba Mumba Mumba Mumba Mumba Mumba Mumba Mumba Mumba Mumba Mumba Mumba Mumba Mumba Mumba Mumba Mumba Mumba Mumba Mumba Mumba Mumba Mumba

Why are suffering out telling me? 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And then the orphan is uncounted. Yes, orphan is uncounted. Now I'm sure. 1, 2, 3, that's Shumnimu. Now do I go say him? So I am not today. Now I'm proud of it. What do you grow for beauty? What do you say? And we are safe for beauty. I'm proud of it. And the woman was up.

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What would I wish you was with him? Say, I read it out, and I would to make up. Jesus, my Janamo to me, and my time, and my one, and son. And I knew me more. I read it fast when you feel going to be a sin. Jesus. 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My dear for Jesus. 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

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Jesus Christ it is. 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

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Jesus, Jesus. We know where the power is. Come on, somebody raise up the name of Jesus.

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Listen, to break every chain.

Davis. Come on, all over the room. 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Somebody right where you are, lift your hands and say, there is power in the name of Jesus. Come on, raise it up. Say, there is power.

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And I love this when it says, there's an army rising.

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the death of Jesus Christ. God reconciled. The meaning of reconciliation actually restoration of broken relationship. In Genesis chapter 3, ena yehu se nipa eni nyamintem ebe teye ebra owo eba mu. Owo ba mu na or say dabu be dia de wimbe ti se nyankropom. Meanwhile, Genesis chapter 1 verse 26 say o boy instead of suban and inceso, or also say where would we are now better say? Because ye name nipa yet. And there, yam padishia, yam shuts any moon shia dainty. Ne won't put nap on some cos eddy da dying. The old one, so wouldn't him say who was idea we are, ye better da dao. Or say, so would be ya, who bet sing young copons, eh, and then no cressa. And the nipa be who is in yam penasem, yam no no. I didn't know what I did where he told me. Meanwhile, all boy, they know say, you money passing in Subani and Cecil. And automatically, man was perfect. Man was like God. Man was having the image and the likeness of God. Yet the devil came to him or say, Udia, now bet sin yang kopon. So now we share Yesu, the same mission of the choir. Or say, so koto solemn the way you never mow. Meanwhile, Bible is in fitting as a seven yang kopon ne one, and seven you yang kopon. And Jesus was the word on the board here. And so when some catcher and says, oh, koto soremia, and I made you ever mow. See, I'm rest ye bishina, unyang kopon a same year, when some bad dying. When some only to me, or ye dada for the Bible fair, and not a tough war, dada for no. Or ye deception, or deceiving nipper. And they say, oh, you'll be a. Unim nyame munim dia the devil can deceive you. Yeme so amen. The purpose of man in creation. 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Dear friend of commission, but most of us know sin of commission. Bonnie attack and was empire, Bonnie, yea, the committed one. Mokro no, and yeu, and ye say, and ye commission, but ye, as a we are winning an idiot, ya, ya, mosso, but I don't buy me true genesis. Me true genesis, you say, the earth, this environment, the component of environment, eh, the air, the land, and the water, no. And I'll see all the epmum patasha on Santin suo udi uwa su to me. Te see if you say be in suo ye, and so I had a galansa in suo. In suo no. Or say, dear pumum patasso, say, oh dear pumum patasso, then any eponosu numun ye manina, asha on sa. And so I said, yes, yano. Nip well, a real was so, ye rested a de galansi, essay. So the same person, no, etias on the moon. This same person, no. Eh, here say, or chilling Christo Viva Manaco heaven. So as I said, the man was saying,
You ever said yes, I am from with poisonous gases, poisonous substance. And if you say your bonnet, hallelujah. To be besides an idea, I mean your sofa. Say, yes, I will say, we need total change of mind into black and repentance. Say, you can say repentance, yeah. I've been such a. Repentance simply means change of mind. Change of mind. What do you know? Say the adina wo for bibi ho no sesa no. You must be, you as all dwin to say Yankopon. As all sasa o dwin to say ohene. O kind of Revelation chapter 1 verse 6 ya. Or see, he has made us kings and priests. 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How you think? Said the word "genuine." Bible says the nipa genuine sin or then or tear. And I'm buying forecast. I said you're one until sin or then or da. And he said the word "genuine" sin or tear. Now say we are seeing the hardy at here. Hey, man, frau, we be jan how co. Now we are seeing the crowd here or tear. Yeah, then we are seeing tear. And Chani here co. Last week me case Obi Tigana ha. Sabre Oni bank account. Now during you say and chair obako heaven. Not here. Now, so be a genesa. You cannot play, can be a mentia, a preaching, can be any person in this canoe. Quanfan could be said, Mammy be being the nipa be bringing us on for so. There's a reason why you exist on this earth, and you must look for it and live to fulfill it. And yes, I that a tem will be druno, you regret. 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
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We are doing how to help humanity, no? No, be doing CSS. And so, me the mean use phone. Now me go use phone. Me come on send jam CSS never. As I say, you should not do it. You should not churn it. You need break away. A CSS never. Until I die, be a profound never. Be a no. A CSS. And the other sort here. So, we are creating something. A dear baby, born deeper life. We don't call for my who are over two. And so, we be at one can. And can no pay. 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
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creative it is that creative abilities inside of you on pai bo nye se God give me ideas don't pray for opportunity create opportunity when you have the idea you can create what opportunity out of with the ideas if idea na wodi eya asase nyame de ache wo no so na se nyame de ha ma wono wantima hweso yi a heaven akwa betima hweso yi and yanom when we lose our identity see a hunu ye bota ye de tia 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

0: the thing of an auto electrician, the power of an starter, generator, water gauge, light, brake light, petrol gauge, and I'm working on you now.
1: Abeku, do what I'm saying. 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
0: hey, Master Casco, the telephone number, but then 1 second now, friend, was 0243-44-0666.
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2: 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deputation. I call it say, come on, I must force it. Confuse the animal of consensus. So, I'm going to be able to. So, that's what happened. The head of it, we went to make sure say, there is peace and order. I think I said, no, but it happened yesterday afternoon. Say the video, we speak to the military people too. That perception that local security has been compromised.
3: Na MC amanaso anu ochese onu ankasa ruwe mu kakra waye ene se bra nimos vono ebepie mu ho no mu no emabuna no omo eye adwuma ho no womo ensi womo kwan ena womo anyo madwese bia womo ne asoja fono 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
2: 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No one stopped anybody from doing their work and the honor boys umdo munsa and it runs almost when you call you say normal bargain to come get your muna meaning that be on the cop and then apparently the extra gold company for no buy the tracks with the army people almost saw go to kunzo money cop. That is what brought the whole issue. And then this thing in Abaya, yeah, confrontation. Everybody is almost so good for any form of near man and qua. So to a near day. And you see, and I'm a dream one. Namin tells us, I see to be basa. And you need a communication amber between the external body now, urban, any local authorities. If there are other people within the security setup, you don't trust them.
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3: And Benin for one more at Economic and Organized Crime Office, and no, one more in your Mwason call a free immigration and Benin for Enche Achi Abrantia Dennis Miracles Abwaje Ewo Airport. 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
4: Franco Trading Enterprise. Oh, your bro for say. 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They are Samsung, iPhone, Infinix, Techno. 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I am renew CV series. 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
5: afa mi bi current account
7: na mi bi savings
5: e bi osusu account
7: eno
5: ene electronic susu
7: to ya
5: na message about phone so
7: ena me di fixed deposit wono
6: e ti se treasure bill
8: ho so na kasima ye de e che bank bia
6: me ya bosu me ajuma eni
8: me wo account
6: na unia
8: ye Mamma a special child education account.
5: So, very necessary.
7: Winim, na banks in the so why?
5: If you saw a babble, Bosia, no money, Wayaka,
7: Casmo, Rabank, dear,
5: your Bobosia,
7: my Bosumia, do my four.
5: No more crowd, dear Bosumia,
7: what get you up a honua?
5: A queer four Bosia, and then I'm a cashew, and you call queer four.
7: I said, dear, ye,
5: and a queer quinina,
7: no more Bosia,
5: money transfer beyond
7: Swaya,
5: Loka, at a set a Pesley,
7: and international,
5: at a Western Union,
7: money ground,
5: and a unit.
7: Say you too for say
5: Sikapia, you crowd one.
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0: Yawusu Modern Furniture West, our Brekun Kodiamu, Brekun Sunyanquanti Bonoso, Wamuni Police Charge Officer, and the other. Sanso and our Anes, our Shalom FM, Abrasano, and Chemua. 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Over Sawu Demu, and who fear Fedia, and one of us Okro.
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3: What bestima,
2: I was so feminine, yeah, be moved.
3: Now, Bonsani, opposite, prepare,
2: and a man of fun of feminine every.
3: Tinino,
2: your manaka so,
3: brand the Ben Aoshe,
2: test. Ben Aoshe,
3: inches Ben Aoshe, the
2: year frontal and I, the year week.
3: Pomodi, so on the matter,
2: Matansu head depot, but dinsa was
3: so. Say,
2: if you finish on a day,
3: how about your central business center?
2: Your four provisions, Aquaco Herbus, any school for
3: no man a wig in the so Cosso anymore.
2: As a matter of fact, I'm offend to us so on now.
3: Provisions also, BBBA,
2: a matter,
3: oh yes, on the matter, but fun number four.
2: No, my year, Juma,
3: no, when young for so good to my
2: friend numbers, you
3: 0257767791,
2: and as a friend was 0536484425.
4: Mitchia Wominia.
5: Oh, fine, bro.
6: Ah, very many in your four. I want that form. Now it's me show a busia. Mitchia Webru.
4: Thank you. Mepacho, Mamino Kunu, any member come back a crowd with Trevor Bassia. Why?
6: Yo, Matia.
4: A desk. I said, your wife, Edmi Chowm, Pobisan.
5: A year pass away. Was in anyone a show, Branassi?
4: And look,
5: and the mamma would dim a new kind. I'm a mamma brabai bassa.
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4: 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Final Loans ni na wo. Suma Rura Bank say Ghana Crab handed awards you woman jesa which we call ordinary shares ya no baba ya shareholder and who for so bani ya cha what do you boom suma ura bank de aya bank mu supermarket financial product to be our hobby
5: wow what can say mo
4: me kopa account ni bie bie na woman bwami any savings current salary time and now fixed term deposit account ni nebu ho mobile banking eye susu ordinary shares equia for check money transfers MTN mobile money bank no eye super merchant agent. Let us say, one more motivated teaching Yasinum and store, say a mobile money, one more to be called Suma Rura Bank, acquire ye cash, and answer fiscal cash, Eco Tobiho, ye banking, SMS banking.
5: As you are some letter to go, only my wife and wife from Konami could be says, yeah,
4: Master Mon Quantum.
5: Now that's it, will be the Humia Ferry.
4: Suma Rura Federal Bank head office no e wo Suma Hinkro branches e wo Sampa woni marketing ne di hwe ni mu
7: Japecrom woni Japecrom fitemu ne di hwe ni mu
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1: Shalom Power Sports. 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
2: Yeah. Kabana, you say, Mayweather,
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2: The man I was away after. What we are listening to, I have dropped box in me and young war, Ghana. 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Who say India crowd of this offer? That when your body be a boy, yes, hey, okay, Mada, come here. Yeah, yeah, yeah, yeah, come on, boxing. Yeah, 20 million.
1: Shalom Power Sports. Power.
4: Yeah.

0: Let's get this party started! From Hampden Park, this is the William Hill Scottish Cup 2018. Celtic versus Motherwell. Are you ready? For the thousands in attendance and the millions watching around the world, ladies and gentlemen, let's get ready to rumble! For the thousands in attendance and the millions watching around the world, ladies and gentlemen, let's get ready to rumble!
1: Mema ye tief watching Embra Shalom 103 FM so and Alopay ne e Jwada Shannonson Sir Mede Sabi July 13th Nese enano egusua ekwa ne senye semketo krenso ho Nonsia wapa ho sima e janai miye se wanum si 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dea emuba could they walk up on what ebbe coffee and so na when a sabi Wabe toss me, you know, now what toss me a son of a nine. We any send him a final for the Bissell Cocoyano pay. Yaron sends me a dear Bremo, and so away for the Cassie. So now, wouldn't say there, Sabre, coach, you know, Eddie Sempina Sabre, Ekasa, and so on. Now, Switzerland coach was a Brel and Bolu, Eddie Red Cannon, the Sabre Cardinal. What Juno Hua wants, yes, yeah, Yarimusa Brad one Musa, na Barcelona player, coach has a flick, a report for training now, Yarimusa and some Yere Bremo, and so I will show you so, na Mark Casarama for Mr. Brenton, Barcelona, the subwoofer, na Enano player, one who saw report for training now. 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Now, aftermath of Ghana World Cup, Ghana Free Musabi, I won't say many day, I'll call you Sabi, or Chiuni, a dossier proper, Besson Ramo, na Sabi, a local transfer, Yaron says Mira Bremo, and so I will Sabi, Nessa Powers Process, so, and some many day, a dosson, any antenna, from now till 9 a.m., I'll go to Musabi Sabi. 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more, our power sports is so. 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
3: 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Nanavant Trading Enterprise, Hona Inco, and a what for industrial machines, ya, a year papa Nibuo for Mua, Ukwa. 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
3: Some can some give me 3 points. 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
4: Hey, what surprise me? 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
3: why? I try to such a winger.
4: Hey, one, no, no. 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
3: As I'm kissing, we're my daka. 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And said, Jenny, we see.
4: Capsules and I would didn't want grown. A year, Juma Senquina, and no moose, I had the idea, etc. Say a gonorrhea, syphilis, and our second diocese. Bema won't so I am Mirwompum, and now Sissy Aoya, or bar woman strappings. What drew any a free year herbal capsules? A free year herbal mischance, you need. A say I did to say, I want to two, and now someone can say, we are ya. Sabro, or bar war brayomuhaw. Wow, no more so I want to mini di. Or be old Jerry and Anna Honam Yenny Henny. A sign so bo. Mamoja dear Fusani ye ewani pedriani. Nakai se a free ye herbal mistra and then a capsules and ye numbum a yen ta four. Ye the mischano and a num capsules. Dear crummy so ye a free ye herbal ointment. A son honomani ya dienina. 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And sansa bia. A bit suasi. 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And wrong was swam bossing yina. A jansa womb herbal sent. For any dear baby, my son. So, Pebia Tra, Brekum, Newborn Chemicals, Resilient Pharmacy, Dr. Clement, Supreme Herba, Usiatre, Belinda Herba, Sunyane, Cap Herba, Nanadu Dromu Dia, Frahmatru Fueso, 0243 148 987. 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
4: 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our demand customers in Nina. So, or say, how Anaja Quadana no Munia when ya, Fawon Bowen, Waya Juma, Joda Cosi Fieda, and upon on what Jennifer Edicosi and Yumrenuncia, which are 8:30 a.m. to 6 p.m., and a Memenida, and upon on Kunun Ecosi Ariam Nomienu, 9 a.m. to 2 p.m. Obenu Dentok Dental Clinic, I was singing Fiapri, Franco Hostel. 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
14: 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Abansun any main station dish any mono. A slow pair. A hoy electronic shopping mall. Kwa na kwaji electronic gadgets beer wope. It was Sky phones.
16: Na edie na aya obeyi a oda former son ye funu mu emunu muni
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26: Millennium Herba,
0: Oko Busu Set,
26: Chairman
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26: nothing.
0: Oh, my dear, when it's
26: remote, D for Ebeleza, but do not sorry down,
0: and also Subenya Doso Pod one cassette,
26: and then Kamfuano,
0: Opera, when you D for Bumpunim,
26: one on one,
0: Puni and Amini,
26: Counseling Papa Padia,
0: a Joda,
26: a Benada. And a fe yawada,
0: she would if
26: a fear than a young pipe or cassia,
0: one were drinking in
26: now, dear
0: Banner fe, Cossia
26: dash, and your Cossia dash from one cassa,
0: and a pan on crumper pepper, and Yasumin in a chassis.
26: The senior most
0: prophet Ebenezer, but
26: Nasarino,
0: our Masu Quantum Pons,
26: and the Amrogo Bonsoon one, a Dianibushe.
0: Friend was 0540-994-992,
26: and
0: answer
26: 0509-322-905.
0: The senior most
26: prophet Ebenezer, but
0: who would have home?
26: No, I didn't Neza have an ointment. I'll be there.
0: I'm ready.
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3: Enchinye, machim mafidia kosibe bi mama sumunye bupu. Say Davis sabo, midrimika chimatu ho. Davis say, a man sent you, boyanum, naitio.
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6: Dear God. This is Kwabena, your son, and I'm calling. Papa, me tell one catch, I hope you are listening. We see you so wadji, you're born, so why we still sinning? Hele baba, also why you meaning? Where you're more concerned, we will suit up to now, they can your wedding. See that Ben, I tell me that, baba. Men are not sinning, my men are catching, no, I radio fame, my papa. A community, Kwame Kuria, they my bully kuno. I don't want your ba. Watch your wassam, we embisana, yes, I can. It's been 22 good years, and I'm still out here. Fasting and praying, and still ain't get nothing. I be where I'm not supposed to be and I'm living in fear. Into me your dance and I want to many old year. I was just a kid when you took my father away. Since class 4 been on the street trying to find me way. And I'm into free gun, I got to Miami. Go Jari Bruni, everyone been paying me wahane. Oh Lord, this is my question, please answer it. I got a story to tell mama. Me come and go to Denny Museo, children punya me on Tomana. 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Hong Kong no me born in me. 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Ye di bwani pay ye daily meals. Ye jina ye naso 24-7 ti debi ya to pills. 10k, mommy, you cook your bills. And so, every one, mommy, force a cabin, I just sick a drew. 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It's been a long time, though. But I mean, semi, I'm a coming, hunting me, na mommy, it's true.
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0: Listen, it's time to hear the word of God. Yen come boom na yen ya ba concrete one accord. Word. All the things where you the dream, but you can't afford. Lift the voice up, rise your head up, say thank you, Lord.
1: Yes.
0: Give me the strength to leave. Cause I'm a weak soul.
1: Word.
0: My life is messed up.
1: Nah.
0: It's like a freak show.
1: Yes.
0: My young from Swapi.

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The station that loves you back all the time, the station that really thinks about you, the station that really cares for you, the station that's always here for you. And as such, I'm so happy to have you around a radio station that loves you all the time. Shalom Radio Sunye 100.3 FM. And they a jumadin edda. And then they a jumadin, no. If you say, Brani, who's come crap, no. You're there, be drama for change, John. And then, as soon as I say it, on a night, just will be a.

abri bia medetu ani se se uchi shalom radio nko wu ne beti wani na wo heaven unyini ya wu na shade when you open your eyes you see say everything in white white white white in kwa kumna maye nyanko 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visa, without passport. And I'm your ENT. I'm not going to be defending him. The moment for cry, no more defraud, no more you see a free phone, so won't say a shake. Meet you, Yama, met you, Chi, Yama, met you, me. Anyway, if we sub recopping separate move to a Mercedes seminar, what now say? I guess you might do not do a barco, a barber. When you send a draw the beer, you know, you share your home crying. The kind of music that I play for you. It is so, where you could be in your office, where you could be in your store, where you could be in your car driving. Our highway, you so, if you do any interest in your if you are not sure, call a year sampa, and they want more mood. If ya unam quiet so call a year suma and him crew and also call cupium a wall. Sequa. What about domain crew? If you be a witch shall already be an on, Yamia soon you should not do members why. Enche, ye baby shia dear. Abisiano said ye a young cosofo and a boom of chidom. Young coupon, me summon on Ramay and one way Juma Yamia, me summon on man's and training nerdy. 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She wasn't born small. She was so born great. Divine intervention.

last Saturday it was so massive. 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We are bringing live coverage, live transmission. I'm a man who won't phone you. I'm sending a wake up and I'm very nice to you. I'm a man who's ampa. We are doing the right thing for them. Enche babi shunya di sende dada e yano ewo shalom kasa fidie sono ayiko ayiko juma di no e de brewa. And yeah, the music that you listen to, and on kwa, you'll be learning one or two things. And yeah, classroom kwa ni shunya di. And yani aye di. When you send in she shares it, we are coco. We could see and answer, yeah, we could see and answer. You could see. We fish and answer, we fish. We more and answer, we do more. Apple, so we in the same. The Bible chose any way, no. Say a two yema, and bread to our eighty and son of the guest. We from Edition is very important. We want more chish along radio and I'm say a good piece. Premo to bring to OT radio, no. Obu anu so ansi muna meka on hanom ti nani jihon. Iti mi babeti fan club of nsi muna. Oka me hwa, bibribi, ye kani se ya. Okay. Every blessed Monday, we keep on inspiring you through the kind of music that we play here. Obu anu my shining crying. En kwa shen hwa konfo, nyanko poni mni obeye. The Lord told you once again, that will be ye no sia brim, and when we see a boy and so top and share them fine. Oka question, how come for you refuse to see a boom print in the Akrana? Yanko point, be bra mammy. A new Maku or Mobo Machid on the Dawson, a breast of a time over to one time. Name of my main country, say, what Bofrano, how we saw we are not the toddler. And now my dajia wound ye. 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Bibia. Star Senior High School for one hour, your compound on my campus for her, and I'm afraid you won't. You better walk by maybe yet to ye. Okay. Again, a dress from Kwan, Semens, Vita Herba, Miss Shannon, to Paye, a Yamo, Bibia, and Sisi, and your money, Merimina, Obia, and Twasi, a chino, a sciatica. Obia, no man, a beman, and Timmy Pijanimu. You want to know about this German tenant with German? Okay, can you hop now? Okay, can't I want personal a buffoon or Bani Berima? What do any again? Cement's vital hair by any to pay Miss Shannon into pay a woman will be a cook on a show when I'm yaw. We'll be on a new matto if any be away in a condo. Enti se uti mi nano paya drua yeso odi wani chire odra so na okogie eye agan ukwa ka chire so hwe agan obi ani magan cement vital herbal mission ni to paya eye drua wa so se me pa chofre 0244 718557 0241604702 eye drua se we are say amain bebre ene wo hono bebi opeso okobia no e wadwuma ku bi omugina omu na so e din ye SOS Libagana. Yeah, and she shiny and to you very simple. Yeah, phone could be my so keke. Yeah, you could do on money a page, Mamma Waye. And you may be opposite with Bia, Maya would be to Serbia, Latinia, Canada, USA, USA, and Babby to your air and nurse for the air. Do quiet, no quack with share hospital, Kessiapa, and some. What you may do more hospital on my Catiano Sudia, Bule, Bule. Me pasho pee, of course, I do call sharp by name, senior was our mind. Sebeya, obi nkase bibi nsi, bibi si ya, abayina hunse ni di shibi shahanuma. 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
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N1 anon. Edinu ye SOS Liba Ghana. 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E chasse ye. Bibia ye on point. Amen bi opesu okubia. 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Osin ya oya. Ye o doctor bi obitu osin no dia ma wo. Abrahonte ya o ewo wanum. Once we knew one baby, I was sending a CNA friend gum. Gum, no, a horn and I was sending a CU or noon. Sometimes we wouldn't say a very painful way, oh, yapa. The story need your coin, so open so you two, same open see a breezy breezy, my warm. Open say, oh, yeah, you need to cry, why I won't star. Open say, it good, and a silver crown, so now you're just you want. And I implant examination, consultation, you two send it in my warm. Nina no ye skilly skilly a polish man ye white pa. E ye McBee Dental Clinic na midi huwa dansi ya mo bibia o tiye miye. 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I did be a supermarket, papa be a ton piano. Your ton emane a kama. Tis a bonus woof umpa. Warwick and a better near cord was up. A morning near bag I can see 45 kg. A couple near kit 4.5 kg. And one hood nina, one hood nina. Tina passardina as a tray. Biscuit a hood door and sure. And I drinks in a 2-4 bar. A Warwick and a better near baina. One tray. Yeah, Ben, yeah, Happy Hospital. And that's where the more hotel a kind of swan of my Warwick and baby, I saw doing each other shopping. I did a chair come though. Already, now I show by the meeting where I don't see it. A you fufu and quite a whole door to Sakoko, fufu in your punch cracker and cutting quain. Any a Ben quain, a buna buno, everything, don't you? Any locus, and Radin, I. And in the soup, come up. Conte, mutual bibia, honey. I feel a chain, a coconut, a ponche, you, my dear, any fish, everything. A one upper eight, and you're ready. Which may fray 0243142361 and 0547541067. Baby, you'll be a dear, you're in the baby. In here, you'll be a dying a cab school complex, quino, a few mile away, rude in the swan. 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

0: MPP am you kono wonra eto wona ba be yesi baby blues. I'm not going to talk about this one. 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So let's leave them. 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Na bom paye se bibia be okay mi anka sa mi brother pay ni cha my can come. It was a confirmation. The Nigerian people say confirmation. These guys, they have their way of saying their things, so but they say but Nigerians, no they always create their own ways. Ash foam oh perfume papa that's why ash and any foam hi master safum we that's why when I'm baby and who are over here. Ash foam company limited at our masabre enya foam ni bi e de ye mpa enya bibi bi ade ye kama kama pa wedro sini na na ye ton bi e wo ye showroom ho no ma afi double queen size ne king size ne double 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You don't know and yeah, my main fan too, and man, internet and I'll be telling you, say you should listen to Shalom Radio, and you'll be the first to know. So, Chi Shalom Radio, be sure, dear. Aja Alex, who are full sly, and no pay, come on, survey, Teddy, bonjour. Me give this a grand friend, so much for toi. Also, turn radio, so I can French, and now me bunto me, mate. Grand friend, Alex, you expect so much for toi. 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We say bunsu ne na mini Jonas say Jonas ne mini bunsu a there was a surely somewhere anyway. 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It will take 2 to 3 hours. 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
1: wake up I know I say one no
0: one. I mean, I don't even want to go there. So I was just
1: talking. Oh, so 2025.
0: Mm-hmm.
1: First January or.
0: Mm-hmm.
1: And I do my swim course for him.
0: Mm-hmm.
1: So I any predictions? Say wake up or no? The three finalists: Ebeye, Spain, France, Argentina. Final match will be between France and Spain and Argentina. Argentina be winning. France bet also three. That was as far back as 2025.
0: So are you saying, say, Nyanko Pomboa, Adao Chinechiano, Adao Chinano, France for no spin for be you or Murphy, according to your own kind?
1: No, so share pattern for the past, the last three matches, Spain and France, Abu Bia Spain, so Chef France.
0: But records are meant to be broken.
1: I don't see another 10.
0: Okay.
1: I don't see another 10. Mm. But. BBBA Trese. Spain by France.
0: And you know, I investors no mon kusha mas me.
1: Oh, Spain to qualify. And then okay, Spain to qualify.
0: And you know, any over 5 points. So I want
1: to safer side.
0: Sweden. Now the same to so 100 cities.
1: And there's always car between the 5,000 at so.
0: Hey, a zero so.
1: We need car now the 1 city. Oh, no.
0: As I'm going to go here. I said, well, billionaire TV, a whole book here. Okay.
1: What's it, the TV?
0: Billionaire's TV.
1: Any billionaire's TV.
0: Ah.
1: Nay, anything, no.
0: Nay,
1: millionaire or millennium?
2: Billionaires.
1: Nay, billionaires.
2: Yes, sir.
1: Oh, okay. Billionaires, they're billionaires. Billionaires, they're billionaires. Scared. Skadi.
0: Koyo.
1: Uncle.
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1: se ye nam most meat you know the minimum meat at the digest here we any 3 hours.
0: Okay.
1: That is the minimum.
0: Okay.
1: It is a ukunya meat here saturated. Just a sradi womudodua. 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As na a digest it. 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
0: Okay.
1: Amount proteins no. 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Among proteins, you know, fish, and an digestion, you know, any their content.
0: Okay, Tina, share
1: offer beans, any the other high source of protein, and a digestion, you know, it take long.
0: Anyway, Tia, we also, dear, Nayan Shia Diano Pay, because you are so utadi Kushia, and a dear Sima Bako Bako Diaso, and Sana, I fico, a William.
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1: Aye.
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0: Meba so. 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Watermelon 20 minutes. 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
1: I didn't see you.
0: It's ready.
1: Nani, Bakono, Bakono, me assure say I know they near Ukraine 5 minutes, you know.
0: Sir.
1: Aye. 85 minutes, no, grow, auntie. Who's on Monsana? Wadrin, not
0: wobble.
1: Ha.
0: Memro dantino.
1: I said, Miss Memro da.
0: Now, the
1: bottom of you. Oh, quite enough.
0: But yes, it is the best.
1: Bisa Kofiasuma. No, Bisa Kofiasuma. Bisa pain. Oh, Massa.
0: Ah,
1: Bisa Supremo.
0: Ah,
1: Bisa. I never care for soup.
0: Hey.
1: Oh, okay, Stone Pedianin, sir. Bisa Baba Kamara. Now, one crab you. Why? Bisa Oda Bidabi. Oh, I pull away first. No, my darling, they say, where jai. Oh,
0: this is a presenter.
1: Okay, we'll be as a silly. Hey, silly,
0: baby, what is
1: it? And I said, I'm in here. And I, oh, a queer or crazy. A branty.
0: Honestly, to
1: me, would there be someone?
0: Na Kamara's way.
1: I said, Kamara, dear, my bonnet face. I don't know, Captain Bandu.
0: Sir,
1: Kamara never Captain Bandu.
0: Almost. Quayo.
1: Oh, mopping.
0: Oh, mopping.
1: I'm mopping now, boy. Supremo,
0: yeah. Supremo, Javi.
1: Ah, Supremo, only me. Oh,
0: now, Diana Basway.
1: And I, David, be more fast, you know, or maybe. And I, your friends say, oh, quiet, Honsoir. Oh, quiet, what be so ocean
2: and Kanko. What's it, Diana?
0: Mimi, in Castle, Diana, maybe Sasset.
2: I'm not of
1: no fast, and in Yabi.
2: Why,
1: yes, I Japa, dear, no Yabi.
2: Why is it why in Yabi?
1: Oh, yeah, doing
2: friends, send a business. So, you be a some more evidence.
1: Okay, who you have evidence?
0: There was all the evidence in the memo.
1: I will have
2: some evidence
0: to Facebook in the Somami.
2: Customer, you know, you
1: know, you know, you know, Diana Ba, almost in Babo Moko Wolf when I say, Moko Momo won't be 5%, and Diana Ba Pen wants to call me.
2: Oh, no, dear,
1: it's not Moko no friend of 5%.
2: Oh, no, dear, no, we see. So, oh, 3-5 or Koko could do better, say, 10, I say, 15.
1: Oh, boy.
2: Tofik, can you imagine? What are the...

0: apart from cash. OWW, Prof. Ah, stewards, what? Method is steward. Prof, Prof, when you move.
1: Steward, no man, no man.
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1: 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But my first steward in here steward in here yastic.
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2: We are to set talk bizarre.
0: Very good. Your friend Akapinchi and I'm chechene me.
2: Bodia.
0: Debinya bodia abere. 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
2: Bodibunu.
0: And you omu yo musi wo. 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Intu usi anu manefi anade bodia no. Akan wuna wasi yensi Afra. Okay. Ede pa.
2: Okay.
0: Enu. Ene banku.
2: Okay. You go so a church in Miania, it take you long, and I say it take you less than some an hour or so. That's another guess, and I say I have a coffee call with him. Apple, call you 40 minutes. Oh, him,
0: and so men pay because of Quanya Mufaso, Eddie Yeno, and Sunday Driano.
2: I'm with the fact my best. That be my
0: preservations, no. Preservations, yeah.
2: I say we didn't free apple for Italy.
0: And in tea, make us a men pay, man, can Uncle T word now can miss him in Peman Cassany.
2: But almost say a young man with your pum jeans.
0: A young man pum didn't when it's raw.
2: Raw, how can you?
0: Apple a day saves you from a doctor.
2: Sir,
0: I'm telling you.
2: And
0: TSA, I apple are omode bahan mono because of preservation method. Nunya for vinegar and then as a for hohoro. Aye.
2: Okay. Now, who won't you just raw cake?
0: Obet be de enchini su ahohoro ho.
2: Okay, wo de tun su no ma. 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
0: Wo se ade anyame boy a eye fruit bia no. Eye the best for nipa.
2: Okay.
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2: Na yesterday.
0: Na yesterday bi.
2: Okay. 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Udi mo sesie na utie mi a. 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
0: We, abrofune ye ewa hon.
2: Aye, fish.
0: Enti wu nye fufu wu.
2: Debi fufu ni mi. Fish, 45 to 60 minutes.
0: I told you, say, among all the high source of protein, fish, ene digesting
2: time. Okay.
0: Se wu yi beans, beans kura and digesting time to say fish.
2: Beans, eye 2 to 3 hours.
0: Good. And the fish, open protein, as a wood idea, a bebwawa, a fish.
2: Tien years, we are treating your bread.
0: Hey, church,
2: 3 hours. Yes, you had your get this year from Cosso Cosmetics and some. I face some milk. Last name is me to make. Could you hear also my mentor?
0: I'm a consul checker.
2: I far 1.5 hours to 2 hours. Milk, I ain't so I know me. Answer the benefit of you, you know. Don't you back on a fan echo the don't you know? Answer the effect of you, you know.
0: Who's a murky young one?
2: Fat. Yeah.
0: Murky fat.
2: Okay. And you could do so at a queue, 30 minutes.
0: Aye, Maduane.
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2: I don't think say kraman.
0: Because hot dog.
2: Eko eno what say meat pie we no. Eko eno what say meat pie.
0: But enye kraman.
2: Menye sure say kraman.
0: Ye baby sir.
2: Aye.
0: 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Amonfo akesisem eba. 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
2: Aye.
0: Pizza.
2: So say pizza you kura we eat.
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2: Wini minentia.
0: Dabi.
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0: Aha.
2: Enintia, inti anything sam.
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2: 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Any pizza ni na be take the same hours.
0: Mhm.
2: Anything sam. Enti a pan wo take you 3 hours.
0: Okay. Uh-huh. Which is 6 to 8 hours.
2: Ai.
0: Inti binum di pizza da.
2: Ah,
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2: Ohun nchiru usesei ebe boaboa no daache
0: aha
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0: Mm-hmm.
2: Because of near wedding in ticket in intimate home, and this what car no say chat be a 100,000 kilometers as a car and say now obedient. We're using the 10 years when you try 100,000 kilometers. No, now dear, we're using 5 years a 100,000 kilometers. Yeah, when a sunny panoa need a ninja and try one and need a best sent him sanity, sana body, send a young coupon ball body. No sanity. 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
4: mo chen to say man pina so ye
0: ano pain so to honum
4: Ah,
0: papa. 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Oh, bad robot problem be any ho. Okay. 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
4: Can I mean me na?
0: Yet you wait.
4: That is.
0: Yes.
4: Oh, I thought yeah, maybe I'm going to be a. I'm so tango. Yes, pa. I can say. Apa o? Barudu.
0: Uh
4: huh. Ena, wake up, Luis. 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
0: Okay, nti eye Spain to qualify. 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Hey, for you. What you say mabo?
2: Uncle, ma me tro, o nse tan o ho. What a ye ye takuofo no. 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Alex aye bosompem one aye founder ukwa dem dey branch ya Ibrahim one e chairman e wo jendidi branch.
1: So Matis ope e ye friend say Zungu.
2: Yes, Zungu caucus. Zungu caucus coordinated my NDC wo bukumu wa Zungu Obinya.
1: Okay.
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2: very good
1: nyu se free traffic wo
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3: me pa to ya oju so bo u ya oju so bo me boa
2: dabi dabi o msi nya civilized
3: man ka to so nya civilized is because we don't know. Lack of knowledge.
2: Me meta pa.
3: Who need Junso bo?
2: Meta mo fia meta pa.
3: And Junso do
2: wa. No fia mi na meta.
3: Jarvis. And Junso do wa kwa Junso. O kwa Junso we.
2: O se.
3: And Junso do wa Junso we.
2: Tambeng.
3: And Junso do wa wo Junso we.
2: Me Junso ask it and I say na ochiri.
3: Ye won Junso bo ye. Ye said that e won Junso ni bo. Ye wo toilet. E ni de wa ho na akone. Ye si dan ya tan wo. So it tells you say ta utmi tan ba bia.
2: Okay, okay.
3: What must I say? And Junso, who said?
2: What's the town draw?
3: I'm telling you. 2.5. Me said 2009, 2011. Oh, wow. And then you're 250. Your friend is a oral friend to lance. You said, yeah. Me koto o muse. Omo de ma me fada no. Na 5 minutes be a ota. I fed the whole night, you know. Na.
2: Yes, what so, yes, when your Pinocchio news. When somebody lies,
3: that you can't know. Set you.
2: Na, as a woman, who do you come on? Was so free?
3: I'm one walker, and I'm a buyer in dear Ujani.
4: Oh, Debbie.
3: Oh, yes, serious. Maybe a board member, or how? And you had a mimi fear time.
2: Oh, me tell you, sorry.
3: Debbie, I'm touching the jan, or no,
2: we
3: obey it. We
2: only know you anymore. You're a program.
3: They say, made a letter about me permanently.
2: What do you have to say about that? Fat.
4: Senior. I think so. Go crowd be health benefits. Obetumi ayim frama.
2: Aye.
4: O se sane nyame bo nipa no. Ade bi e beche omu bia na se ebi epie ne bi nsukọ.
2: Okay.
4: Enti ode ade ekra towa na cha.
2: Mm.
4: Demo na da ho che no. Na obekọ na e ho no atwa.
2: Okay. Na now I'm market.
4: O obi a o feri se wo ye. Ana se bia obu o de che no.
2: Uh-huh.
4: O ti se e de nipa. I saw ye bet on no privacy crumb on Besso Bay.
2: Eh,
4: and you will be ours.
2: What tied the tassel, well, some pay at the wall, and yet Betano Sug Maudu. Tanug, a be bompa.
3: And no, I make us say, yea, a group, no, and penno, and only the window be a demented minder, or dementia. Now what tied the abono? Cancano, and when I saw my idea. Oh, Doctor Ochemi Bia will bear with me. Men kasako na ya me ka.
2: My main phone be online. Hello, good morning.
5: Good morning.
2: Me ba jo ni bi biao.
5: Mpracho di Moscofi atanti ko from Kato.
2: Kato go vie en koye.
5: Nafe. Nza Davis.
2: Yeah.
5: Atama amankwa kan wo.
2: Mhm.
5: Eh papa na men ka ade ba. So you be a fellow in your cassis, your can will be as Adiana Bana Casha. And more Numinka. Once a baby as Adiana Efatrino, why it was all man in Fauci? That's a body of Florida. One for an eye of him, anyone. Then you'll be on that Adiana, or more Numinka. At the same time, and more Fushe. And the bottle of Ray
2: Fushe.
5: Did you tell you? No, here, Papa, but that's one more in Monotuno. So we will be at one time. Don't be a. You're making it happen only for you. That's it. That's it.
2: Yes, we are dancing. Namika, I say, I can see what I do know. I am Yensa. Na premo ato premo twa ikupimo peace 104.3. Na yede anopeye kasebono it will be centered on Enra. Ene na ano NPP amo yuku ono. One election, I mean, you say Hong Kong mono a better in the power, and I mean, say, I almost say, oh, Katachia free fire, or no, the letter air call for court injunction. No police for Nebron, me, my whole video be better, me, who saw more a hanko for no, and I mean, say, and come over because we're pieces, so a miracle, Boagia, ya channel, almost see you for an arch channel. Mini say, we all this and more, ebeba bra, ye de. 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Good morning.
0: Hello.
2: Good morning.
0: Good morning.
2: Udi ni bibia o
0: your friend was a bon
2: offer when
0: offer boni
2: hey offer
0: uncle
2: yay
0: mo koma mo di me challenge to fix say na sema o ka say e ka utim tan wo ni ko na ma for the referendum ka tell me say me say me challenge me say ka yen tan wo ni ko so we true ho me ba ma me landing
3: offer din aso na
0: ma me landing
2: we
0: ma me landing. So, we feel not a yuppie to food, they are fine. So, who is an uncle from for a dear eternal? Fed the uncle, what worry? Over to me at the Nandi turning, no, yere. I can win it for no say. The Virginia me could do. Who is that about him?
2: Daddy.
0: I didn't hear.
3: Mokanda, young Koda.
2: Mokanda,
3: young Koda.
0: Very good. What's that? You are simple. Nipton no friends of the Cassas and why? Because the whole Cassas and Ma, and the Cocker to be able to show me to eat. But there's another kind. And to say, what people are, say, we need from Ma and young friends, so, but so we are against a Nipton, we should become be, we need from Ma to say, yes, we need from Ma. In fact, and yet, and you fed your class of the
3: other. Mammy Miss Offer, because you
0: ask him from the Yenya Bonnie.
3: Mammy Miss Offer, because you ask him, no, no. Offer. Offer.
0: But, yes, boss.
3: When a man anti baby, and pray what was an amenta moda?
0: That you.
3: Oh, what offer me, but you have got the point.
0: I don't know. We are, Mitchell. You are, you are. If you are woman, who puts away your sir. Fine.
3: Offer, you are the best ever man, what all. And he said, baby, a babyano, men delay no. The moment you are over restraining, you know. I didn't hear a safe room, Nipper. You was a macado.
0: Because
3: of you, perfect.
0: Don't forget to keep to any because of maybe I know because of them. Find it to say, India, would not maybe a who puts all blue shoes. But then I would say,

0: Good morning. Good morning. Basho din bibia wo. Okay. My father that one. Ewo that line so. Opinion match.
1: Good morning.
0: Uji anuma no na.
1: Anuma no.
0: Yo, you too. Anuma no yin too.
1: Ko mo ni de papa.
0: O se.
1: Awo papa.
0: Tan die ye wo.
1: Ha, ta ye pa.
0: Aha, okay.
1: Tan na ta ye pa na. O zo du ni ko ma. Ye ta ko. Ye ze na bo ko.
0: Good morning.
2: Good morning,
0: uncle. Your frozen?
2: Yeah, I'm a new uncle.
0: What happened?
2: Uncle, Tema. Yeah, oh, Meta.
0: Oh, tan, eh?
2: That's a classroom. I am good for.
0: Tandy, very necessary. Me dance super baby. Oh, free for back with you line. So good morning. Good morning.
3: Hello, good morning.
0: Bacho odin baby. Oh.
3: Karabiye katu.
0: Katu otata.
3: Tandy, I'm fast also for because yes, I want to sort of run away off in the zone. Boom, you want to zone down where you found food with that. Now, you want to catch all your noir runners on town and you put me in the way you know. Look at your queue. Because I wrote to them from any other year for you. So what does it? You better queue preoccupied when you are in Guasiabro. It will be all tight to be attending ever crowd and almost who say, the Tamas or any other position you go on or position you want to call.
0: Marty Vidassi, you know, Marchie. You know, all line is so good morning. 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
4: uncle
0: okay
4: uncle
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4: o de ko yi wo bra
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0: yes ye ne we sorry
5: nti se ne ye ka no onso bi kura kan se Odi show mu na obe ferris obe ya one odi unwa bro.
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5: To the sense health wise no. O san so ha ho. To the sense anyama say pie.
0: Okay.
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0: Mhm.
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4: yes
5: the more na o ye pie no na e boa wa o ni padua nti obi ali so obi a e mo na
6: I took a crap on and Roma de Mammy, you crack home. Only the third of the town. Oh, man, almost after a year, but maybe a five young can't get a young man who can be drunk on that. Then you are the same.
0: Okay. Obi a frem wo be private life so say obi obi organize tank competition
6: na ono na so president wo me me yima ni to free me chake bo ono I so ono de o tan na I so fele aden aha eh that is mumbi sa manu maye
0: ana
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0: mate me da si pa bibri Mate, tan competition be ba so obri ko because ma hu sa man for tan association no bebre pe so am join ne better enu achi no topic e the line no betuja. Hello, good morning.
7: Good morning, sir.
0: Udi bebi o yenko.
7: E ba je friend ya Alexander but some pill
4: na founder.
0: Tan hene ye tie o.
7: In fact, ye nin kan no maya da mara ha ne pa.
0: Ah.
7: Se did you say no custom? Now me I'm legalized. The man me found that me down on. Once my friend me cry and come on she say nothing. Obi na I see your friend me wa amato. Say come on na. I'm not going to be rash on myself. I want to show my discipline for myself. In case man come on she, then you can buy a diamond now and pay the loan for.
0: Fache.
7: By the way, you're not into over there. You're interested in cricket. Now I'm saying you're not playing cricket. Program na mo dia bande na fa town dia mo ya dia bia kia dia hu ya park e u bisa doctor bia ka chiro doctor bia ya doctor papa bia wo manga na bia ka chiro say ya wo operation ada ta wo ya ba be ma di 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said? If I end you from money, you're not from money, you're not going to be able to get you from the new year. You are talking about why you're in the car, no, why you're in the force. And then you have one. And then you have a star. You put them on what is a lot of money now. Why come on? Well, yeah, that is not saying. Was it a freaking out thing? Was it a less not saying you're moving across? But that do not a one shell or so, one shell can us now feel free, not a pia. Yeah, don't say what a while time. The council of Tanus, I'm one of them. And today, I didn't want Japan, I said, I am keeping it to DNG. You know, I have one mother so beyond Tiafia non ta. The young idea when you apply a car and a Johnson. So, thing is, I have my only for Bia, Ubin Nash. But the account will be, and I mentioned I'm one of the whole. Ghana, when I call you, I say, "Obianta, who are the top three? I'm not better. You better have a deal. Mom, report to my Yawa Legenda for something."
0: Mate, me da sipa bibri. That's a morning. Good morning.
8: Good morning.
0: Udin bibio.
8: Ego me pasta kachi.
0: Pasta kachi. Pasta ya.
8: Ato again with you.
0: Hey. First FM, what are you? Then you are
8: saying. Hey, we got a media
0: there. Now, say, who are you? Only Tofik in the Namuntino. Who will be supporting Tofik? Anna.
8: Oh, I'm a brother. I'm a brother.
9: say the support to what I'm now all canona in the best imagine.
0: Okay, eat you.
9: Well, I get that point zero for no another and the best support, so yes, supporting. Oh, I can. Now, one area the papa, one was there, young Ghana, Hanover. Yamabu Yama, I say, a young he to be a yeah, that and yet. I won't fire up any poor on the road. Oh, yeah, yes, yeah, yeah, yeah, yeah, yeah, yeah, yeah, yeah, yeah, yeah, yeah, yeah, yeah, yeah, yeah, yeah, yeah, yeah, yeah, yeah, yeah, yeah, yeah, yeah, yeah, yeah, yeah, yeah, yeah, yeah, yeah, yeah, yeah, yeah, yeah, yeah, yeah, yeah, yeah, yeah, yeah, yeah, Oh, man, oh, man, oh, yes, now I don't so. At the end, you also go home and they who could another William Quadia. The end of the also this year, but home by. Not the other work with the Amahine, and then they invent me. But Bema, count the news already, course, eh? Oh, man, it would be for me that I will be there, will be there, and I never man to see who be there, and yes, will be up for it. You know, yeah, he knew that, yeah, he was all this year. But then in the end, they invent me.
0: Tane de infancy last but one matching. You're frozen.
10: Hello?
0: You're frozen. Why? You're quite a dumb.
10: Hi. Tane de a
0: Mati, medasi, mami for free food chat for near and sorry, so good morning.
11: Good morning.
0: Would you be our boss?
11: I have a bachelor at any because of free ketu.
0: Ketu rasata for me, sorry, so.
11: The Vedama says, so be a free beam, Namiela. Just what the Edwa, bit to care, ma. Just what the pain, so you thought that. But so be ever be near Cassay, just what the Ambassador, a boppy. Be out the siphon, yet you mean yesterday. So what to care, not just at the war. Catch a driver, no, we see not just when I saw him be there, and yet saying in the hard empire, not being Tanos, so no. The brave Diagro. Bin the Diagro, pa, on found one say. Ni party ho obey yin se sia na sawo ya na mi tin mu sey nipa ni su ana se den go adre de yake ne sitie no ele se ati suti ni bo ho ban kakra se le bi nipa no kwa na won tin nya so se go le ko jagu ba 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free nipani. You say depending man of the go. I think you. The cat yeah day and quabinum course and global. Na can a yeah corner near bobo. Can a yeah corner obi jet work on him. I say no be and no mechanic. Yes, Bob yeah win back also this edge nipani di sadden work on him. So yes, sir, say
0: oh silent one. Silent one. Eba ohun se bi eba no beti anse aha I see Tofik here, sorry
4: uncle meda se na ma me fa me personal experience en kira manfo me kai those days I am in university and ayi yedin efrem se memra na yin kudin komo because those days na oba ye faculty am na na me president wo timi wura na office ya one-on-one. And a first one by. The first one by, my J.J. Anokra.
0: What the man?
4: Oh, and I'm Jim. Or say, ah, my son, you are behaving like an American. I'm say, daddy, that's how I am. Well, say, I don't know why people are afraid to fart. Yes.
0: Okay.
4: And the master, and the man friend Diagro. Oh, ferrier, ferrier, na man, ne. Uba huo bi.
12: Remember your first love.
4: Nene fraye, bi. I am from on. I am from a. And working
0: on say one time cry a day, and say 10 to 20 times.
4: I did. No, ma, never, no, ma,
0: yeah,
4: no,
0: ma. You know, yeah.
4: Oh, Jan, kofa girl, be no, I 10 to be jammy.
0: Uh-huh.
4: Rahina.
0: Hey, sir.
4: I have to do, baby, no, na you were demo, and I had a tire competition. Oba, mention first, I met a bond one, two. I said, baby, ah. Women, pesadi, women, pesadi, we have to do, baby, no. Na ah metano wata metano wata mi say hey na say there unja me oba competition he ajebia de
0: according to
4: no.
0: AI almost say say what time benefit no fat no
4: uh-huh.
0: Relieve bloating and pressure
4: yeah
0: pressure kura pukura no eye ade kura ba kwa say nti enso rusa samo yenko
5: all right yeah you be can dime zone or the buy yeah better was it one of the buy
0: dabi
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1: Ampenifu ya UMPP ya manyo komu diya tuja wacha sebe sine ya ye kasi bebi ya. 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
2: And now said I am not go for tuno and yet you might this abundance. Nana miracles in the bureau.
1: Open here with the acquittin' here when PP among your corner, your Michael Chibet, Finecasa was a party master one share, as to a bit me a con one boom now for why you do my day, assume MPP among your corner. Delegate here when PP among your corner, Mamma Samach, let's see at the empire, Muna Dosso Papa. Now, what down from my battle on Penny Fortress and Nadium, woman they saw the artists watch us and Yadia Quibia so when he at your home.
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1: 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A quo bear said Lions was with your best as one share, so obey ye a moo as she moo. Now, Penia, what die EP, I don't know what and Yentia take away, what they taboo air to swing.
4: 1st January 2027, young capacity will be able you see a year stylophone, and I take away packs at a tire friend.
1: Every year, and Sempi Naka, where who not, yes, simple. Punya, your day as some more. Young fast.
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9: Na Message About Phone So
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11: Eti Sa Treasure Bill
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11: Na Unia
12: You mean special child education account to Nensu?
9: A very necessary.
10: Win him.
9: Now banks in the Bills or what?
10: A two so a babble of Bosia.
9: No money, Wayaka.
10: Casma Rabanka, dear.
9: What Bobosia?
10: Bosumia, do my four.
9: No more crowd, dear Bosumia. What get you up for Honwa?
10: A queer four Bosia, and then
9: Ama Casu, and you call queer four.
10: At it,
9: ye, and a queer
10: queen. One more Bosia.
9: Money transfer beyond.
10: Waya,
9: look at a set a pestle and international.
1: Na what you and a better old jazz old when it's when PP among your corner, my sassia, one more to a bam, and near form from a batono. Now, do we need him while my summon here and one crap from Punyman say, I delegate, you know, and I shall see a watcher was Sigun Penny for so watchers and Anwada. About to understand, and your woman shame himself can be as a form from Diano, one must bet me and your client me out to be now so. Yet one and Penny for chess, a bibia since a real munti about to an idea, what dear bet me about some. Then, I delegate for shall see a walker some, when a gun and central for din common. what you are working in and sabio sabi, and yes, be on papa, muntokro, and tokro, and wash any more, and say, bet me a chinity when people are man, you call them, one more share him, sir, part in a count, bet me a yejuma, sans, and none one there, quatu abam, and what 2024 general elections, and what just say, and I'm more 20 genes here, caution, dear, ye, part in a rea, besine ya, ye, cause I would you too many yim, nanun and answer, so for business, and ye be a ding, and I'm penny for gusa, one more a yim, was here, and I'm more back on the same, and eh, dear, wash him penny. Foku could am near Nintibia, Wawa MPP among your con, your decay, Aye, Chairman Jem Tinim, Adama MPP among your con in Krabata, and one crap and puny mantam Sasson, and natural trough for the map party in Krabata, and war a mass summon a battle and persiasum. One more nay, one more genus, Sibia, one more than the Dinian Archer Sam, Power Mosham, and Mam Papa, and why you juma, and one PP among your conimo.
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14: 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So a man by Amba Ray Anto Nomano, Amaya Yelashina, and Yenya executive Biawa Amasama. 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
15: In some way, no, a high empire, Estancia Sanka, Yanaya Jin, and Yenima Panka, and Manisi. Estancia, Yanayanim say, a your party interest first, and your personal interest, and a dear album. No,
1: and Penny Foy Bisho. Church or margin. 1 year can any one more some chess were best part in penny for say Nadia one shana semna banum 1 2 1 9 and some sunny bay and cabo mapam a battery to MPP Amanu Kunimo.
16: Because first on my fire no me feel it and I'm afraid God Natalie I said God media come amugio ana si yo ana me ta mugino hu mi no ana so we bibi bia e ko everything no omo se me paper no mu hu omo be sa ato azu nti se omo to azu ana me mbra me old executive pa ma ye juma wa masama almost 8 years 8 years mu ni oh e ba se omo yi me dey from no e ye mi ya
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1: 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The Constituency Elections Committee and Amo Musuye, Omone Electoral Commission, and the Ghana Police Service. And my human Duduana Echo, so said the Ashishemo. A internal election, baby Bakumi will be the ATNO Angede. You can say, there be a party no in second kata every court a injunction. You better in terms of party can say baby be a register any radio you be ma aspirant. You better.

0: hosana elections committee ni electoral committee in Benin trend. I'm going to say that Ghana Democracy Punto. Yeah, they in the internal election. The medical canoe. In the to be a enam guidelines by the buyer so. Said the baby a cost of Kamakaman. Samson and Kessel Koso El Babya.
1: Mira, sir, yet yet young Koma Besni. Now you share social media in Funi and in somewhere a Chagua. 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
0: 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Electoral area executive. Constituency executive. A constituency delegate conference. Their course no enso ni. Interno die. Mr. IGP Ankasa. Ede tu a cura on be a full investigation because they are also not many of them. And the Santo can say, constituency, dear, you have several years in Johnson, and you are dear, you have a cost of trouble. And General Secretary, National Chairman, don't want to ask a cat after intimidating the entire SSA Saba. A very unfortunate. But the American say, aside winning in our switch, you know, largely. Ni electoral commission are I atomo akọ kama
1: Mira director of elections maybe to set trouble about one person so yet is MP na ni abre wo kasa was here the ballot papers kokko ja police baby obi anti awa afi chairman dear secretary dear papers ni bi ayira

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1: 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in China. Now, for you to me, I feel like.
0: Okay, Necra Crano. Baby, I saw you in Tay, in Tay, by ye, baby, I say, yen to me, and to, and Ninu Yanomino. More for one drink, sir, and maybe a dear, and many we are in your betro, and now, just a report thing in our bansa.
2: Tarino, best of the American and Jamuo. Baby, I will call you, Uncle.
1: National Secretary of the Country just said, "Thank you, Bia. Yebe National Steering Committee. If no one be free, your directive after one, I cannot. Senka, I am a General Secretary. I'm going to be trying to go. But you have to come to our convention. Party no stretches. Your National Council, your National Executive Committee, and your Steering Committee. Say your National Council and NECA." Steering committee is here to take a decision. If you're really the national chairman, the first steering committee, you could share the center party debate to Ghana, party debate to Ghana. And I make a say, you need electoral commission is going to get on with you. If you're not in the conduct exercise, the idea, I'm going to get on the report, every brain. Me give it a non Ebema electoral party, no, it's one more, and who the Akapa, as I say, you share that near me, I put to an on the free.
0: Ewie yedasio. Amen. MPP Director of Elections Evans Nimakuni ansa na menene bekasa no. Na ohene wa epe kwan ene na na chei bafo trobo constituency chairman edi nkomo ena antum. Chei bafo mahai. Bibi aboko.
3: Na mi adumo na mo se.
0: Ewade adum. Mohon masem nene sei.
3: Maybe can maybe chairman or tier for you know any trouble consistency for you know so more ATM program here. Yeah, any man me you. But kuye, obiti consistency na na any part the matumbia office and everybody kuye omo the year court. Yeah, case the year pay, and na year court high court to amatama na charge omo the boy you know. Your lawyer's name, your me, and then go for a kind of honor. You're good in a court. You ain't too soon, you know, a team in the next was a main premier and 12 money yet. You will nip a macuma 89. Come up for a form will be uncontested. Provisional album will buy you now, you didn't put a bar over the trail. I ye, ye. Yeah, coordinators, any secretary, any in Kayano. Not only any. We are going to be uncontested. A dynamic church, you say, so be contested in the world, fine, but we'll be uncontested. I didn't know from the Emma, the provisional album. That's number two. Number three, a penny for two, a man who can say, I say, Omo to committee, a woman by. That's what I'm saying. I'm buying with the assembly. And I'm going to say, make us here 2 year ban on the 11th, but it's Saturday travel. Because of that situation, we're not happening. We're more air conditioning, we're more transferring elections, they are called 25th. And I'm going to document it now on the court. Okay, abono a yet nigga give it to about on the 11th. Abono a baya. A lecture area yina yatu a manipa 68. Omudiwa abon provisional abonima akosu abano. Abonanka sabayane ye yinipa 68. It didn't attack you. What is going on? It is you go back to happen, I'm saying, Emma, first one is so good here. Second one is so sharp. Against you, and that's a bassa. You are within 24 hours, and now, my baby, a better for to mommy says, the Babco school is based on Cape Coast, or can't delegate on the Tuaban, or Tuaban, if you are close back to. Or school and I will be friend and cashier and say, a banner of a piano or two man wine. And what in the book in the ticket, I didn't know what to do in the jar or salt man. And what is the one kind of crowd obeying the extra woman? What's the house? Oh, now you're my banner, eh, one channel. And now, what is your name? Your own kind of forcing the party, but okay, into my department. Or can't go to my department, you know what it is? 10% now to man, and then you're on the ono obi aye use ye ejuma wo abom no de ye no pe no akoto e dia ma obi a hompe e ko be ni de fi abom ano ri ke ni ma me ka che ni ma me ni ma me di mi ka ba mi
0: 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A quaint dear mumma, moko kotua, bano koko do, baby me who said, chairman and secretary, ballot a paper, say biya.
3: Chairman, secretary. Yeah, because a letter commission for the command police and a letter commission for the police for

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1: executives, Omutu, my dear Mudiema, so dear about a Santiago Chimunov. I'm a sir, would you be, sir? I will be, sir. Minukansua, I'm a sir, the court election is Musea. Yamita, Cassette. The elections are a young party, Mono. Yana, a Kenya power. Because he said, sir, Coco V. in Columbia. Now, and he has seen a champion chip here, I see. Now, Sundry, a Dean Kunima, a book, and my party, no, a Dean, a city. Now, a Coco V. When Timmy wants to be buried, a marble, a demo did them. Let's any baby a cook, the dear, Yadipa. I'm a MPP, do my dear, more a dear, our chicken. You bet me, I can say, Humber Bill couldn't give him, I said. Wahamu inchi mu edi oche enwa cheni chepo ensmo ena bie kisi tuensi omu e tuwa ba emise tibia aesi emisa kakira mefani se emube edi unumi ensa eni eche kakira ena mentime huwansi obe mua ibimu kwa 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background at a few moments I mean about the thing he a say any pebby sabi intelligence and mentality Omofa of Mamra, Yejuma. Now, you need to be also Edema Patia, Omodom, and any sister. Now, Omo, I imagine say, Omode, Omode, Omankasa, interest, and a better call election. Now, Omofa won't say, Ebia, a better call of how or how he say it. They have any party, no. So for no, na it was a Omo Ebetina, Sena, Obun Compound, Shomachina, Oma Shemomia, Arabian. It's a say, a party, no, any nickname echo. Say, ye and I am the Kaya. Empty part, I is a shape, na, is there no, in a good say. As would be any in Kabumu and a party in Eshishi. Now, Usha, dear Esiwa Bobo, Usha, dear Esiwa Bantama, Usha, dear Esiwa, if just a trade, and only last of four. And he said, and Kamika said, in Italy, Alpha, Ubu, Ama Court, normal for Bruce, so Ama party before any woman says. Now, and no, and now, you can say, I'm cool. A war about to our party, no, a 2 years. But then, if you say a year, I disagree with the CM, a demand party, no, said Catrea, a dim's rule, every Catrea day, or how every party, no, a year national steering committee, no, every pentam at the break. Now, the beef pump. SSC is here, your temple man is here. Now, Omo, I owe my sister, the Baya. Uncon Koffa and Papa me. Uncon Koffa, or how be a mere party, no moon, no party, no, a bit me, a cura or moon, or more a dinner planning.
0: Hey, doctor, a party bit is MPP among your queen, Miss Sessa, one more cotua basaya, party needy kind and she shape your months, no such as say, and I'm on 20 years and I see any tea, so won't be Biasia Wayne na Fako, into a banner's outcranny a career and cacot or some cramming, else be Brenach, so your corporate injunction, dear ba, yea, ban ye, nyap quine, and fan cratanum, and champagne, 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
2: Na yoko fuwade krate ebi yaba, na ansa na mekainu. Anopei, General Secretary my new Patriotic Party, Justin Kodia from POM. Enu wanena na ya okese, ya watina kukuru kwa ujime diemu, seti yame kasa. Enu wase fiti enra. Woman should share Dennis Menacrisi Abuaji. Woman should send what you send, what you send, what be said, be said, be said, be said, be said, be said. Woman in baby, I will.
3: The Gofortune Tuno, any Eduma went this Abelmonti. The Casam Nani Eduma, can allow friend on a panel, commit my cassette, miracles, lawyer say, oh, ha. Now I do quantia or machinano, a same way. And now said, I am not to go for Tim Tuno, and yet you might this Abelmonti. Nana miracles in the bureau. Menna, and not bear 5 4 now. Mia, Madame Babo, Google, send me message, say, Nak Airport, but go to immigration. Now, oh, and now, Machinet, you know, say, Omano was empty, Omani Tenet, a China, Omani Yoko for every farmer. It's not, say, Omani no Koho, and not good fellows walk or say,
2: Na Justin Kwadua from Pon to us, so sir. A quire buying air time MPP for power, what didn't who be our and Tias yet, they say. Well, being here, she cry no woman the milk cotton. Nipponing here, she cry no woman the milk cotton.
3: That's my way, Nana.
2: Dennis Menacrisi Abuaji, one year she Chese enku wamu ntu nsam frene kekemponu wamu wisi wawu. 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
4: 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I banned political parties from having internal security. Obi any two minister also will provide security. Emma ku nina aye police ni ejuma. Nti ye fre asre aye the petition akwakoma the National Security Interior Ministry Ghana Peace Council and the IGP. So monje na enkrofona bauliti Act 999 of the Vigilantism Related Offences Act. Omo hwenche om. Omo ye hwe mu. Yen from background, a boom free, or more a town with cheap sicker film. The Gentism Act in HSA will be a birth the book one of four. I was asking you, or look on fiasse 10 to 15 years.
3: Now, a wusia co ama no answer. Bumbo knew my courses, I was almost a shah simon what to ding. And I didn't see our monk on quiet jumans watch the moon. And I baby on your juman and fan fanso, what can a dear piso. Now, I was saying, baby, I a genasa on mine say, say dear. Sa me se matikuo bambo kuo enida ho kuo aye de eba be ya abato ananso amanyokuo emu bambo sem de wo ya ko no wo fom emra na chese ke mame ka bin hyehye no ade ye adwuma no wen de so enu nti eno mo so anya kokoduro hye mon se bambo fo nkonko hwehwe nkoche na mo mo hye chire nyina wonche wonka ho
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3: onipa okasei eye ewusi akon founder election watch Ghana Pius Bey Dubanse ne George say ena enini di nkomo yi
2: Yet, what can see a boy so I did need to was and for frost and away and crap time. If he Ghana police service in Penny Fontana with DPM once and so was say. Now, no Christia that July was me. Ned that also do me no now, Bob says 7:45. And now, Brantia back where friend of Kwame free farm and some. When you're free, she know it'd nightmare and some war banner so you're no quite a buy yet. When him Brantia be a kentina one pound share back one bit here. As a despite your bruise and a baby on Pija. Woman dear jogging. No be PM West dear sorry police station honum. Ti wajina one man up was if was you we dear ye baby san yentia mobile. Wo do one more bisa kosa pepe pena bako. 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Na one ya kanoso dia batuan kratano ah. Where someone will boot to no. Where someone why any say na nyanu wadi kuenim. Eye kwami free farming sam. 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
2: 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Electoral Commission Office of Policy Force Woman Dianya Dia Quibia so one Saka injunction to about 20 years. Which one would tint him better ye pa woman chum or honum quibia so one more shem send your bay a bit to me across so and neya ye cassim. A policy force Oma Boisan Ebeya Asum JPS ye bet me a trinity across super papa. Emma about 20 years we are some German tea nor nine no and a nipa would jinny musha about 1 or 2 years a nipa way and na a tea and quinim. Na and rich you know. And I'm penny for a dear two draw watchers about one walk on home. Your friend Osman Awuni, one rainy and Fisiano, Edianai and Nai. And now, first, you near bear my free famines, I say. Since the one shut down, Fannis, I said, no one to do me be. I said, why you boho, same contumer who just so. Briar, draw a moon, woman's woman shut down, you find, sir. In Tinea, ye cassadia, ye didn't pump your new copium. Our mampa, buyer, Sabia, doctor, for you now, so send your bayer, ye bet me a shirt woman, and nay, and some are posted for King and Anna, sir, 1 year Canadian, she show my pa el cosum. Emmanuel, a budgie, one no. And now, Wakasa, Eddie Maposi form, and Washington North Mantem, when they yea come with some Eddie Atrem.
0: I'm not summoned Daniel with Dinama this year, war new Jabin South, about to impress or sire ranking member, a trade industry and tourism committee, Honorable Marky or Tribefi, and Wakatre MPP supporters in Nasa, a fiatin near Buffon, a constituency war. About two pompons, we say, yeah, Obons, we are quoting him, dear Tia Winsu are quoting him. Supporters, dear Namode Bayer, we say, woman a boss, Missy Mobine, Winsen a boar been tangled by him. Match of war, woman to titty, a crowd war, and walk at the woman, sir. 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
5: 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to together now not tomorrow and it be sre so ignite and kabum ni am fight ahead na maka Biasa MPP ye we fashions. Ne inkofose ye wo ba omia fashion or can fashion. Bibiasa anyhow. Ye wo MPP party. Factions ni ne gu. Babe kahun yenye juman. MPP ni NDC and ye call elections. Yang call internal elections view. Ye we at the constituency level. Let's fight together and win the elections together. 2028.
0: Let's fight together and win the lesson together. Dear Tisa Okase ye honorable Mike Otre Kofi Befi. 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
6: 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One a menu mu to anamo kwa ken si, you know. 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
7: 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Because, as I say, you won't say, nobody's above the party, and obi anso nche, osuko kukono, and it's, you know, yenje bi biantuo, niye nkabo.
0: Wey.

0: PM sustainable unya bright and was sign busam and now unya honorable minister and obusan said that objective some the see omo industry emu de hen na yetumi achi
1: okasafa ho se hia se bebe adrini ebo akire yie na yetumi ehunu mia mia hodua emwei e wose ye de eko
0: Yeah, I'm way crown one more. They see a catch them in Ocasse. What the Opa for one constituency pair? Wow, four. Now, among fan list of beneficiaries and amount. Well, maybe I'll make us a BMI MPP in Tinebia make us say. But wow, would you pick in the constituency at random? They say almost say, almost several five regions. I can't five northern regions. Yeah. Until one pick just one constituency. Now, among fan list of beneficiaries in the mound, a free one. Or more for my assessment. Or the money we are catching the same frame. Nanny, I make and say, be and throw one. If it's a program, on one to Anye ye, enti omu mra bontiye na omu kase program na anye ye. Omu ko, ako roll out, omu ko the five northern regions na. Omu address the challenges na, omu face ye, first face ni kakira na omu ye na. Omu address ansana, omu ako ome ni. Anye sa, eye complete waste of a taxpayer's money.
1: On mwenyafo yao, Isaac Opoku ya ranking member, Parliamentary Committee Food, Agric and Cocoa Affairs, Alex Kwesienchi, ene buwa no baye. 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Yeah, bye, see ya.
2: Tune it in, turn it up, and rip off the knob.
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5: Mwaye yo, sometimes nizi. Very painful ones. Sometimes, when I'm not missing, I'm not in a either operator duty. Palpitations is it? Is it a fun one? Now, do we know when they easy to manage also? Per doctors, what's today a managed condition? In fact, the whole year no unquiet. Send them to Unco. No unquiet is about to hear my recall pass away. Tell them could be a beautiful, a demical school. Is man, so fake as I'm the water, do you come or an advert for TV? No, I fine. You see, if I'm a sister, be so I add it, do know that's the oil find. Some try, be okay, I'm so me try. There's no harm in trying, I'm so I'm quack with the bottom of the cook. I'm sure since 3 days' time, there's not on your easy. It's my friend was so. I do not cacay, but in tea. Tell the yerbanas between you two. Some is a shame, do not mean to be a minja been to my beer by a fine. What kind of so indeed to the monomach which, in fact, no made 3 days in a pommel quad. Every blazer day be a sassamba in Padrino. Every blazer day be a sassamba in Padrino. And so, Oma, the dinner and put a more iron or a charter to be said to because you don't want to miss it. Cry. Because every blessed day be a or bring you a different relief in your body parts. To whatever hold the day, but then no man bibiara oyɛ yi bia no ofi ni kudwe no tuma no message button ni na oyɛ fine
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1: Good afternoon. I would like to share my personal experience with you. 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I woke up feeling refreshed and ready to take on the day. 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It works. 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I'm even cured. I feel more energetic and comfortable, and I wish I had started using it sooner. So please, listeners, use this Hasak medicine. It works. It's a miracle.
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8: All Satan 4. Eddie Adi Eddie and Cratchy Atom.
9: Tune it in.
8: Codebreaker.
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8: Mr.
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1: Look and sempa eti enchemu enwotwe oka se yasima
2: Bible says he commit
1: oh ifiepenia na only no kreno.
2: This was a man who was a worldly person. He didn't know God.
1: Na we ye odifo be me bia oni nyankopon.
2: But Jesus commended him.
1: Na se nyankopon Yesu e kanfo no.

0: might not have said.
1: Talks about all forms of wisdom. That is the wisdom of God, general wisdom. But Phronimos really deals with practical wisdom.
2: So fire, maybe I debate you know how many answers or choice him. A Casafa Nyansa, a debo brand, a Yas Nyansa, and Nyansa who do be brave. Now, so a Casafa Nimos, yeah, and we did not put him a brabomo in it.
1: So Jesus said, sometimes the unbelievers, they are even smarter than believers.
2: Yes, you can say, Angian de Fonumpo, a toda, or more any teacher.
1: When they are making decisions. And what he commended was the fact that the guy was able to create a win-win situation. The master was about to lose money, but he gave a discount. And the people who were owing the master, they paid and he gave the money to the master. The people themselves too had a discount. Then he too, because he had given them a discount, he said that when he sacked, they will also support him financially. So everybody won in nothing. And it was a smart move. Otherwise, only the people who have come to borrow the money were going to gain. He will lose. His master will lose.
2: Now we are going to offer so if we say,

0: At the end of the day,
1: everybody gains.
0: Now, so said you, yeah,
1: yeah. Looking at it, always starts with better.
0: And see, and then you share that a coin you move back. Now, there yet, so I told you, you know, say, oh, can say you know, a baby, if you are sick, I say, yes, sir.
1: So, Ecclesiastes chapter 6, verse 9, it says, better is the sight of the eyes than the wandering of the desire.
0: Into your or Santa Foma, it's in here, into Chemuncron, or say, dear, a woman, a new one who knows, yes, sinning.

0: adihunu na e kasafa bibia otimi di wani ehunu ehu.
1: It's tangible.
0: E chese otimi hunu no enimu no.
1: So let's say you are selling the car and somebody comes and you're selling the car for 30,000 and somebody comes is holding cash. 25,000 cash. He puts it down. You can see it. The notes are fresh from the bank. You can even smell it.
0: In tiye fanyan fatu ho se o tan wo shen. I'll say a shame metan no and pim ediasa. Na nipa bi aba okranin sem and pim edionunu. We need tier sika chase usha a muna a bon crama wininka. The cranin sem or de to when
1: that is fresh money.
0: We yes mono cra.
1: Then somebody also comes, the wandering of the desire. It's a desire, something you would like to have, but you don't have it. Then somebody says, oh, don't worry, next week I'll give you 35.
0: Nah, obin suba on no dear I say. Openanya ye dia sha na ko mumu no enenam onyanka ope na obeka kire se oh na otwe ye besimui metu mpime diasa no su numa ma ama na ye mpime diasa no.
1: Which one are you going to choose?
0: Ye ni mu dia wa hin na obesemu eyi.
1: One, you are seeing the ready cash. One is a desire from you that you will have more money.
0: Ba ko sika muno no kura ni nsem dia this one eno sika no ubenya no mro so na so enya de da ho sesia obetimi ejina so aka se I'm in Sabe Kampa.
1: But the cash is not there. It's a promise.
0: Eno ni e boshe sika no enkra nipa nsem.
1: But your desire is that you could get this 35.
0: Na so anka wunya anka e dia empime dia sanum no e na wunya obenya.
1: Which one will you choose? That's the question.
0: Eno imu dia ohi e na obesem eyi. Eni asembisa no.
1: The Bible says that generally speaking, not in every situation, the sight of the eyes, something that is there and see it, is clear. It is always better than something which is a desire, a wandering desire.
0: Now, trust him, I can say, well, I didn't know him, no. Yeah, we need to know a year, a chain. Yeah, I call you say, minyayanka, no.
1: So, if I want to also re-describe these words, I would like to use the word practical and theoretical.
0: Nti se menso me pese me kire sa nsem kwa me nu imu a anka meka se ba ko eye de etimi di to anamon e na ba ko nso ye ensenkaye
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1: Practical means something that works on the ground.
0: Enti ye timi di tu anamono ye chiremu biemu a odi ye adwuma obehuhu mfaso.
1: You can see it. It's practical.
0: Oti mi hunu se we timi didi adwuma mane ye.
1: The money is practically being counted and you can receive it.
0: The kanu wo ho aye kan aweni tia a wonsa betimi so.
1: The wandering of the desire is theoretical. Something that is in your heart, is in your mind, but you cannot really see.
0: Na minyaya nkane de eyo pe bia ewo wakome mu udi wadwini ebu se unyanka ope nanso enya de ewo ho a weni ehunu.
1: So it's more of a theory. So in order to put it in broad terms so that it can fit different examples, principles are few, but examples are many.
0: Nti eno ne ye ntankaye nti se de ye betimi akire mama ya ti ase ye no ye ba be fa mfato ho e dia akasa ifise nti shade ahodo de nti sisa na emom mfato ho ahoro a ewo san shade ahodo na se no e donso da ma sisa mo be kan ye ho ene hwe so kina nso wo be kan ye ho ombra kakra e to asa asem wo wo so yi so yi
2: 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Oh, has our person who magic sets up on pay a liberty. Can say yes to Christo. In the message now. 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But now I come in. But yeah, Gilly Kalma, the Dirisa woman.
3: Yet I must say, and also so, what in my fidia at her, it's in Yankopon Asim. Now I perse, what say Adam's dear beer, a young Yankopon, a far, a year, a semi, it is so. I am off for now. 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
6: I want an update.
4: Here. What do you mean that day? You better get that day.
6: That be birthday.
4: And you're that day.
6: Birthday.
4: So I bet you see me. And you tell my family some mouth.
6: And you mean?
4: What? And so now me your question. You bet.
6: Sausage. 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

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Prem Tobre Cassia Bonnie de Brown. 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July, Bosumi, there, Tosso, Dumi, and Sam. 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

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Medin adi David Cecilia Bakwa Josika ya from Selin. 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Nyama pi na wom. 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And the network ni na e jiji mi kakra. Mi ntimi mu se se ya de tini ya wudi ni ni ya wonom ase be ba. Se ya mfan ba. Bet ni nyina mu no ye ye gusu ye he. The network ni to tom nko ade ya. And I'm bye bye. And you shall also say, send a drug a beer, you know. Your fire for bedding come fire and come off if you say a net draw. The Bible is some more. Our Shalom 103 FM. And which you ever hear to us. What's wa? The nomi and Sanafi are sorry. Gonna just soon so would you made the enemy in our best more. The way make kermu.com, a few mu.com, my jumamu.com. 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
1: Na last week
0: me nya won kra no nso. 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
0: Nice one. Nice one. Nice one. Is it gara ya free mu?
1: Oh.
0: Last week na me nze ye be shala nke ye di hun ko kwa kra.
1: Last week no
0: for. It is a Ghana your film. By self fire for the still mojina
1: mo.
0: Nice one.
1: Nice
0: one.
1: Nice one. Nice one. Nice one. Nice one. Nice one. Nice one. Nice one. Nice one. Nice one. Nice one. Nice one. Nice one. Nice
0: one.
1: Nice one. Nice one. Nice one.
0: Nice one. Nice one. Nice one.
1: Nice one. Nice one. Nice
0: one. Nice one. Nice
1: one.
0: Nice one. Nice one.
1: Nice one. Nice
0: one. Nice one. Nice one. Nice one. Nice one. Nice one. Nice fire for e dey nkomo na mo edema eye Ghana
1: e dey nkomo a ye wono e about safety tips na le dey nkomo no pem pira mpese bi say team for say say atrenche bi si ni fear na joa obenya ho kwan apia na dey say musa sa question eh say to be na we are sana say be sini dan ya. One thing that we have a friends walk and see part of that 25. Now we saw what people do can see part in the field. We are city campus at Bohono.
0: Okay.
1: I start for watching my at home. But I'm going to feel free to carry in and not fire extinguisher. But I will need
0: you. Will be.
1: All because I'm saying, yeah, you have a security in Kuanso. Because a security in Kuana, me never smash him when Jim and the crab, the man say, I don't know what say, yeah, my confirm, mammy, we are in. Ha, street in most I say, it to name a baby prevent you from a phone four.
0: Yeah.
1: And now your safety aspect, why I'm a baby, you know, and not a carbon. Safety is also no eka safa, yeah, life. And your ma, it's me protect you from accident.
0: Okay.
1: Ha, safety no protect you from accident issues. But in baby, you know, and not, you have been a war, a secret in no one, so you're fast safety in gamble. Into the everyday chip, I can say, screeching for one pump or one pump comb. One is safe to near day.
0: And a cocoa. Okay.
1: Into the old to two near master actually secret in the year. Make sure. Come ye say, bear be beer better than I come. Now I'm for fat, how be an answer be beer and to me, Amber. Say for fat be beer and to me, mating. All
2: right.
1: It's the same way, Uncle Faddy, be bonny beer and to me, and say, I'm a chilling. Security no eh ya konfo so bo ho ba fra konfo awo be se ho na nipa bi a onu kwan se bi o de betimi ewura ba bi bi a e man ho kwan
0: okay
1: e na safety no so ye den se ya boy ho ban from accident scene se ja hyehye se bi electrical hazard maybe flood and accident road accident ni nyano e na safety no eye
0: okay
1: so oba safety aspect na you make sure say you better to ni ma san kwanhya ne enkosi. But to where any power be now, Obu ha or Boga proof or no. Only windows away.
0: Yeah.
1: But it was also said, and I draw same seer. Or better now, what to me, I say, even from that Boga proof. Can send away our tuna, no one of them. But because I say, the safety, and I know what I
0: yeah.
1: But the secret to know is that I'm never saying safety soon, yeah. Inside, I say, be a issue with see. Na, yeah, Pamu quite a journey, a better than a journey. That's a native for the new commons. Who makes you with that crana? Your advice is, but the proof for a day and a year. But I don't make sure somebody will be good room. Say the unconscious BC, and as I train chambers near Pessy Gania, you bet me a Gania Efronum. And see your native for the new commons say, so all your burger proof, make sure somebody guinea with safety aspect. No, or do I have be some kind or crime I will fee or electrical friends will fee, but first thing we shall crown already, everyone who mine will need be. Sometimes only kind almost taking as if said. And no dear ain't meant to know. I wonder about blood, you probably time you know. Is it as I always said, you see the fin, a giant tuna has been to a watchery, ain't meant to know. Sometimes a two will be. You say two or two, but you say which they have been also. But accident it miss at any time, my bra, you were a fear.
0: Yeah.
1: I remember I don't care Kumasi is the NBC one more. Papa be a mere interview was sending about any diagro. No bad one of the diagro was about and the bit of pain and a papa woman, na a hagin. We will soon will sneeze jawa a two and a sad mana, not a hagin. But that is why, yeah, young person had to interview between two. Oh, yeah, we secret aspects now. Make sure, sir, and your man can take the fire extinguishes and exit route. I will feel also to me in a day. It's me to turn out when we now for how and I say, I'm a nebia, I'm a few on them. Yet, ever said tearful, or first thing which I'm on some cabby, who smoke detector, a babon person, or about the two for say, Penny become with Sabia, and for how be I say, a twin chin biamba. Young quite a fear few, Miss Sonera, mistakes I tie a pain pin. Sometimes a gas cylinders, no. 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
1: 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But generally, they say one power, say I'm on the power. While waiting, I shall be here. And see, neither dogs say you use to cry three dogs on the crowd. General bites me a locket, a cow. And that's why I need to focus. Young me, I didn't quit safety aspect and also. And I feel sometimes they're better.
0: A jabbers and a dogs need to be locked.
1: Oh, yeah, there's some dogs go high to me locket. And see, some door and a locket. But the proof of doubt was to say a teeny pin out for a pee.
0: So in the windows, we say,
1: we don't know how to go proof. I don't want. Nti na be fa bi. Nti so ka mutim ko ba bia. Nti that's why sa nti uba ya hwan ma, we so that it me advise you say. Sa lo ga fu fra ya no, it mean the lock be shame. Sa lock ni shame say be emergency happen pe. No where they
0: will
1: be on what we what mean your hundred pi. Sometimes pe na say that I ma me that advice mo. As it true tell to your fear mu kra no. Sometimes ma me do a plan, drop plan na we on fa me che fire service for say wo. Mo hwa di ma me set say ya.
0: Na na say nipa e see dan or say be hu fire for.
1: Also it be hu fire service for.
0: Oh
1: yeah, but a lot of people and I'm ignore them. I'm going yes hard and me, but how bad?
0: I'm
1: saying no. Like you lose life. That is why next year focus. I say who should die, bra? Now you share a plan now. Why? Emma, you was okay. Then can you be share? Have a boy. Cause the root near Bakua. As the root near Bakua. Nasa sa route ne e block here. You na be fa bi.
0: Nya baby amfa.
1: That is why I advise say sa boga fufu here with me the lock ashim. Emergency by the with me for help. Obaka say sa side o ya. Obi gina outside own to me mura inside. But where we inside na dey, we beti me for where the pie. Nti ya ma that advice now dey ma o ma. Acha o ma say emergency bi say si na say no me dey o mu mfa so. Unya smoke detectors ni bia. Say sa bi e be fi wa be ma alarm mu say dey attention bi aba. Enti yesterday ni enetie fo so kasa sometimes so ye beda obi a boku ni fira kwa so ya to ni prunu a
0: yeah
1: aha so ya to ni prunu aha se bibia da na kwa mu ankara ayi bibia toto aprun se bia kwa fo bia ntimi no but sometimes yakwe kitchen prank kwa se ye gas ye putin off sa safety measures na wonso ni hoso da na kwa mu ana ye cheke sa ni ma no enetie fo kasa so wo cheke se watu pu ni mu a
0: cheke kitchen wonso
1: kitchen hall so ho ye save ana se bia wo koda no. How be they intimate Emma? Yes, sir. Yeah, they safety in a security in album. Me and you,
0: security in
1: one, and your safety in one. Cause meaning a beer,
0: yeah,
1: a beer, one, it be a home, it be a swing, and me ignore back, any eye back for honum. Send every kind of safety no, a boy alive who buy pa. Security no said they, ye boy home buy from a confo. I ain't safe for a ceremony, and then come on a bit like a crab, maybe ye, young Cassabi be. Or fire extinguisher, best sells on Sabbath can be a few honum.
0: Okay.
1: My son can't smoke detectors a warning. Or as it treats, make sure say, a whole clean. Naka crab and Sabbath come a ne. The best says, I want you, man, swing here, your power. I want you, a boy, a major cry, a si jam.
0: Okay,
1: okay. Because so to two, never you fear. Same fan say, Ebia, what demo, what to show near me, you can a jabba. Janet shint him. Who says, what them 10 times or cobwebs or horn one? Nessie, if I say, attention, Biaba. Attention, Biaba say, Jess, yeah. Janus saw,
0: Biaba,
1: I saw cobweb, and I sent a quantum.
0: Mm.
1: So my national air content.
0: No, says I we know an asin tin tin it me catch fire and temper.
1: What catch fire and temper? And you make sure say them no. Tin tin do hold more. But it is an tin tin ni na. And now them so no proper housekeeping so boa. What them be show ni ma kama hold more. Eboa. Cause boa how do them wa? You call by just sometimes you do them wa. We guha. Must use that word sakatu. Ha. We guha. Say Jan Tomwa. A she we are. What's our best? What's our handkerchief? Say what about Zi? Say just Tomwa. A she wants a shanty.
0: Yeah.
1: But some abu body say ya. Abu body come and say ya.
0: Yeah.
1: What's our body say now? A mood. Jan intimation in ten.
0: Okay.
1: But what do you do? We go. A she we are. A so we are. A she we are so we are. But what body come? Next phase is the Tomwa. And she in terms are. What's the measure? That's why I have my set here for say. What them ones make it so sweet, clean. What's the show them when you may ye? Same part, I am chimney bar. And shintem, a boa emma, a doffo be pierced already, and that's why I said,
0: so that's
1: a very situation. Internet, Kakai native for etch and safety tips by the counter. Internet, safety tips, and say, and fat among them were any basabasabasabasa. To when you may ye, see them will come up. Now, at a chimney bar, Uncle Faho Biamba. Fire service de be can ye juma pa kasi. I was here and say, any kwasi ichaba. Any kwasi jaba sweet me kick see at phone. Na almost to name ye ni kwasa to en chimbi and asa accident biaba. Ye juma main job and kasa I was here no. And yes I was jabba na fire service to near to your carba. Ne kwasi into your car man day. Ye may be ready and
0: be as
1: it's kinda concrete. Instead by as I don't cry and maintain. You make sure say the near phone make us. Na ya to ni name ye. Se be a how be a mente for ye banner mo kasa ye mu ye die it na ye kasa something we be say fire service for eh is you today in say jamba it mu ye dey

0: Yes,
1: Radio.
0: Fire station bia that's a car na dan nani ehwe echira e dia dan se car no e out of commission
2: e dani ne as e
0: nani nani mun ngusa osa dani mun hwe kwan se wudu fire station bia na car na dan nani hwe
2: hwe
0: bia ehwe
2: kwan na na se
0: car no e out of commission
2: se
0: for so nhye no so mai sometimes it will be a ubeko emergency ubekire mu msa ne car ni si wono be come ntia se but mo ano ye mama medication se hu se car na yesa adan se dia edidu se out of commission.
2: Okay.
0: Your bomb on your side.
2: I need them on my fire.
0: Oh, yeah. Say, so, okay. Make by already say, Baba. You babble boy, your name dear will be an admitting the Abba.
2: Okay.
0: Yes, I'm the M quantum senior, your penal, because we know machine on a boy may age man.
2: Yeah.
0: But experience say, ja issues, no one way. Your experience, no.
2: Okay.
0: And as in Pepino, you know, emergency ba. Now, fire service, be your car, and see you out of commission near Baba no more. A month will be bidding in Tiasan, I'm obey a day. Who say, Yanias and Ancassan, it was hard or don't know. Ubi Hochina, Ubi Apeso,
2: you are boy, you
0: had to sometime move on Pana, to my move for a day. Yes, you are back near the camera. Who's your experience done?
2: What's my moon?
0: Yeah. What's my moon? Be a cool cobbler for trapping. A woman's off of our bar. In Tier or now, you were that knowledge, you know.
2: Okay.
0: Say, Jeff, a damn prayer Bible collapse here. You boost a damn Bible collapse into you, be in your fast in tea. You check his honey, meaning, you know. In Tier or Hosina, it be a take a lead, you know. Ebi yes, some main so now so dear boy, for you my and dear boy, ya, and my money a effect, and more mine and Cassano, you could mine and Cassano, so yet see and was it, you know, near Kaboom, a yagmano. Fire safety, a yagina responsibility, and yet men
2: quonqua,
0: and then ya was wrong, a yagna Kaboom and a day, it's me bought a crone hobby, and see and Kaboom, say ba, fray, ye beba, I've a one and what Kaboom name ya day, I yagman for fair fena, and Pacone how na, O Kumuno.
2: Okay.
0: Number.
2: Yes, I'm for number.
0: It's a code, no? Plus 233.
2: Plus 233.
0: 35. 35.
2: 21.
0: 21. 96.
2: 96.
0: 237.
2: 237. Okay. Officer Donko?
0: Yes, sir. Sorry.
2: I think it's an ADBC. Say officer back when you're here. Oh, no, you didn't get me to meet you, but you wouldn't have had your name. Oh, no, you didn't hear.
0: A Hakim.
2: Okay, nah, officer Hakim.
0: Officer Hakim. And okay. E2IC.
2: Nice Osman. One. So, nice one. Nice one. I don't know what you're meaning, mommy. I hope it's next week.
0: Sir, Pepe. And your permission to fall out, sir.
2: Then I say. Tune it in. Turn it up and rip off the knobs. Tune it in, turn it up, and rip off the knobs. And here we are, any fire and common, the sumo was Shalom 100 or 3 FM. Now, Osho Achobana is a cementia and a toy, no me, so. Any fire for we need DNS, Quine Martine, yet what Jumedia no so, a war, Fidium was a locking over here, midding
1: Eddie Sally. Good afternoon.
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I don't know Nomi and Saboy, and I say, yes, sorry, so. Na ya PV we ni di ama eya political arena Monday's edition. 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Nonsu Central Market juwe muwa. 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Why? Opako. Ama Lizzy Coastal. Every of any amount you say. Samson, I would do a year, Rollins Market, one so I'm about to help. I'd afford to do an 80 shalom, 100 or 3 affair. Afternoon show, lunchtime, papa. So we are my inchie, ready for a war, a year sent Rollins Market. More motor, any more motor. Every church, yeah. A moon, man, a moon, man. Namuti shalom, every. And Chemam, why? Especially at Doom Coastal. To my phone in Jena, I will end Chemamo. Now, if you nasty coastal, I will end my phone in Jena, so end Chemamo, why? Especially Asrada. I will Asrada, and Yama Mutis, I will end Chemamo, why? You two and every. It will be 35 minutes after two, just about 25 more minutes to go. We had a gun address over. You be did your crow. Better we aim about your me way, droop you or me kind of man. Unya be no more bab wapa. A ye be fine natural capsules. I want some in America show an area. Hello, hello. JBS a wood yemina. Okay, draw a big boost to immune system near Quaitia in Yarawa. About your a ye be fine natural capsules. Why? No, any drug may come for the amount. Would you boost your immune system? Would you acquire your diabetes, prostrate? If you say, yeah, high blood pressure, the patch of sugar level, no, was wrong. We would team a numbness, a helper, a chair, anansi. Oh, one on 83. We kafra. You are reborn a pa. But when you be fine natural capsules, a bebo. If you say yes, stroke, netete, and then you have diabetes, say gonorrhea. But if you say you have candidiasis, and then say white in a wall, so when you be fine natural capsules, now you know no more. If you have a come up, it's severe waist pain, anti aging. And you be fine natural capsules. If you're gonna have a baby, a tongue, a drubia, or quite also pay you be fine natural capsules. Don't fall in the bedroom now where you be the amount. Why? Do a break coming in and put them on. I'll be to my Jodia where you're new.

0: 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Hmm? See, as I say, I cast a crowd, do drama, and once I cry, you know. Hello, hello. I tell you, I'm a patch out. Maybe I stop sec on a wha and a unique star. And so, a butro. See, I can say, can't one of the proprietors see, I was 0530-749093. Yes, only a unique Star Montessori International School. It is our swan. The prime up of France is here. Why? Cocoa, no. A jabbit ma to mama nashe. And yet, Japadi bium. The patcho cash, you need the same thing. If you need the same thing. But education, dear. What a domino. A busia penny beer, ni hot. To pack. A busia penny to pack a current mean jet. Knowledge in infiable abofranism. What was I like? No, I don't know. I really about one saka, a jar, and some womb herba mixture Nibiana. Mature a free herba capsules and a free herba mixture together with a free herba ointment. A endromian son, a jar, and some womb herba for a dear bedroom. Now, a drummy American was a million about your Food and Drug Authority for a year to me. Inti menu meaning, I eat menum. Why? Problem be any actually. Then mum shining to say Drew yeah make come and say me who your pin for I know what you home. That's why I say Drew no and I need moja and one na efficacy no was ropa. Sansu na oye latiti madam mitre abofra e no muwa. Me pa cho won so enye ma wo. Undi fiche ni dumi yinu kwa me pa cho ejansa wom herba product na enye ma wo. Aside that na emfa won ejuma wo ye. Emfa won se wo yare ana se won yare. Me pa cho won ya eye the free herba capsules a. And then we are deep pia wako tibia. Say you gonorrhea, syphilis, and as a candidiasis. The bachelor would team would any sexual weakness. Sisi ya dia wa usupa. Obapa, the bachelor would any menstrual disorder. Na. We will hear a free herbal capsule. Why? And I feel a free herbal mixture. And also a immune booster. Kasiya pa. 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Tu nye free herbal mixture na ono no mwa. 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Amu product ye a free herbal mixture na wano no mwa. Afi se ye loss of appetite. And I said menstrual pains, we dry we now huna me ya uhene. And I said moja ni ntimi ndie fusani ye. 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Me pa cho pomponi pimples no mo ne wa hu. 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Hello. E bi tu asie kama pa. And the Food and Drug Authority for Agia too. Problem be any HD. Why? Ghana have a beer, Tongue drew beer. Okwa was so pay a jansa wum herba, and I say free herba products. I don't for the bedroom now where you be the amao. Yes, I will come with you, dear, away a Clement herba, Resion Pharmacy, and I have a newborn chemical. And I say Maya Pharmacy. Nishuatre, Ubejo, dear, away a Belinda herba, Sunyani Cap herba. 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Bet me pacho extra comfort phone. Eye phone bi a me pacho me kan fo dia ma eye hospital fo. 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Me ba cho ewie foam am kan fo dia mamu. E ye extra comfort foam. E the comfortability e be fie. Nti se wo pese wo ye special order. Ya customize wo pa ne de ma wo. 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E pe ni phone number e wo 0244 853036 and afi 0242 810705. Nese oni a extra comfort food and penny for a din sa waso ano no pem phone ni bi na da so why e so da e de pa.
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Tiaka say, Brukum, that a newborn ho, Ubenye Biato. I've been lonely. Sanson, our choir, Clement Heber. I've been so. Station, ho, and so I'm a patrol, Dr. Clement, Bema, a haxa mixture and a capsule.

0: I'm a nurse in Sukra where you're Roaring Spark, Roaring's Market, wrong. Opposite one, more. Also, qua, Ubina, a Haxa, Meshine, and a capsule sneeby at all. Samson, I'll call Supreme Herba. I do more dreams, don't go one way, no so wa. A real qua also pay a Haxa, Mesha, and in a capsule. I don't find a bad domino where you be the amount. This is what I to be where Belinda Herba. Samson, I'll call a Sunyanian Sua. The Patrol Cap Herba, NFA, Green Light Pharmacy. Honey in a drone buso, what came now quire domans from a patcher? If you domain quire man sky herba, and I say, you are my heart. 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A honey in a patcher, being a hack summer shining a capsule sneeby. Why? I've been known after 2 years, dear, and I say, what's your idea? Eh, year 2.
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0: I remember patcher, one word enterprise. Assemble a couple. The enterprise and American for the amount. See, if you say call a one word enterprise, now you call J a Polytanks B a PBR. If you say a polyester, now say Duraplast. The patch sumo tank, maybe na we here. Size B a PBR from 5,000 liters to a 20,000 liters. And which is say a water crusets. The patrol cabinet basin type of PBR, different types of shower boots. Opinion in a way, one word enterprise. Why? After say shower set, and I say 3-in-1 shower panel, and which is say a telephone shower, and which is say a bathroom mirror, PVC pipes, all sizes. The patrol boost will hold. If you say your water pumping machine size, I'll pay you water heater now we here. And I feel all kinds of air plumbing materials. We have quality plumbers. We are professional. And you talk plumbing, when you're in the area, I'm a Jumani Muma, a one word enterprise. The plumbers, normal, and a simple the amount. Shall you say, we are in Yamanina or do a to four boy? Why? So say we have quality and affordable price. There is no need for you to go to Kumasi and ask and crying tema. So I could prepare your polytang then I say for daddy. A we drop here breakum hey ya would do when you actually drop quine so water waterworks junction and I say after 2 filling station and I'll be here one word enterprise. Bienia, me pa cho fre penny kesi eno 0209 678 034. There's a one word enterprise and penny 4 a din sa waswa.

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I requested for a special delivery. 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

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I remember me Mr. Lawe, or your secretary, or your petition office. Hey, Mr. Lawe, my good afternoon. When you're a Jaifa, a Jaifa, and switch a little way, your God is love, bro, sign a chihuahua. And we're a Jabi Biabo for the year. Hey, dear, you may be in the sea. Why? Hey, Mammy, a lot and after Papa a lot. Hey, Mammy, team, you're in your men now. Kato, hey, Mammy, Chiam. Minchia, set two banter. Continue, she saw Dan Owa. No one yamenda. If you set two, only wife, he said, be a book order. And see, a net draw the 13th day of July in the year of our Lord 2026. This is where time will permit us to draw the curtains down for today's edition. God willing, we are coming back tomorrow on the same frequency. Uber locking over here now with your train a political arena for now. Yes, sorry, see.

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On the board, Machi Domna, Edij Medi, Edisomo, Sansuna technician on duty, Ayo Ratechi, Mumnameka, I was saying, Uncle Poya, Doma, and Yumre, a young way she, although you work here. Our ladies, a lodge, no, so why? 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Me, I'm a sumo, Medin, Eddie Davis, Cecilia, Bako, Josica. 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I just watch chicks. I hear Koi Jeans Rap. Jeans Rap, we are good afternoon. 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We are in church. 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I hear Busuini. I'm good afternoon. Lady C, I'm going to go to the house. I'm going to go to the house. I'm going to go to the house. Good afternoon, Makrao.

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9: 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Tinino, Yamanaka so, Brand Ben, our ship. Chabena oshiche, inches bena oshiche, ye de ye frontal and aye de ye weak. Pomodin, so on a matter, Matansu head depot, but dinsa was so. Say, say, infinity honored ye, papa ye, central business center. Ye for provisions, aquaco herbus, ye any school for no man a wig in the so quaso anymore. As a matter of fact, I'm offend to us so na. Provisions also, bibia, a matter, only as on a matter, be fun for. No more ye, Juma, no when yam for so good to my friend numbers yo 0257-767791. And as a friend was 0536-484425.
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12: Thank you. Mepacho, Maminu Kunu, any member come back a crowd with Trevor Bassia. Why?
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12: 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I said, oh, wife, Edmund Chowum, poor Bissan. A year pass away. Was him any one a show, Branassi? 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
15: Some can say my 3 points. Oh, no, share hono.
16: Hey, what surprised me? And I dreamed you were my man. Now, who see me so sad? I did achieve. Oh, mommy, who see me so? Now, who so who are you feel who saying?
15: I watch a fine. I try to such a winger.
16: Hey, one no. Self first name, quay cra. And I won't catch him.
15: As I'm kissing with my dacker. Copin bra with the sun room way back here. And said, Jenny ways, you see.
16: A 3 year hair back capsules and I would didn't want grown. A year, Juma Senkunya. And no moon sign, ya dear dear, etenete. Say ye gonorrhea, syphilis, and our candidiasis. Bema won't swear ya mirwompum, and now sissy aoya, or ba woman's trappings. Wardrobe any a 3 year herbal capsules, a 3 year herbal mischansuni, a say ya dear to say a hututu, and our seven cassem we aoya, sasa bro, or ba wo bra yomuha, wa wa numa to a wound to mini di, or be o jerry and an a honam yenny henny. A sanso buamuja dear fusani ye a winny pedriani. Kai say a 3 year herbal mixture and then the capsules on your num boom a yenta four. Yeah, the mixture no and a num capsules. The crummy so ye a 3 year herbal ointment. 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
5: 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Now this ye me.
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18: Ene kra, masai de Kanisa MT. Miss Sanswaba, when you're with you, many one and Kanisa MT Miss Sanodia, malaria type for the two idea pano, the Nefruyane, your own to me, your pressure, and add your person in Nippa, the Aquano, who yet deno, Kanisa MT Miss Sanwa.
5: Boy, some in Sanamin, sorry,
18: who's a racohain?
5: Miko, she be anno.
18: To Kanisa Eba Mister, Kanisa MW capsule, and a Kanisa MT Mister, Eobrukum, Newborn Chemicals, Clement Eba, and a rich. 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
1: 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And Nadua Hudo, Rich Cap, Rain Gutter, Eve, so pin Nia or the Bebo Dinosaur, and in your kicker home be Make us say, Ebi and I want so open as Asiato, Brana Behuane, no one ton as Asia, send Bianu and Fama, and TNA, so Pesau Bow Dinosaur, go home RMB roofing system, Sassas and Suna Opata, Obert Tom Biama, Obeno RMB roofing system, Ewo Brecum, Bran Yakwa Quanso, Major Sequa Quan Yaso, Master Mancuna 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
3: Neza Heba Ointment in Nunzi.
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3: Be a butu.
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3: It's just a
4: person. Your mama, watch your bunny.
3: But Neza Heba Ointment.
4: Fast rasra.
3: It will be chakra.
4: And the moon sayadi.
3: One money.
4: And each and the ninch.
3: One money.
4: And we are.
3: Ya
4: property
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3: 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And you mean you know, so open a macumacon, and I said to four buomua, Ubenyabi, auntie, Adisha, what blue region Hanum, Brecum, Doma,